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2: 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Say my God!
1: Yara Anugba!
2: Let me receive mercy!
1: Gbo mi je isori! Sapo Alada mi o!
2: Say my God!
1: Yara Anugba!
2: Me, I don't know he's hearing me.
1: Be a wada, lo mari
2: le gelo. It will be like joke with for some people. Some people think it's a joke.
1: Amo mo soro saye.
2: I speak to your life.
1: Mo so pelu gbogbo igbagbo ti mo ninu Jesus.
2: With all the my faith or belief.
1: O ti mo da win ni pe. O ma ri anu gba.
2: Now we obtain mercy.
1: Be Oluwa ti be.
2: As the Lord lives.
1: Ti emi re wa. 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
2: I speak to everyone.
1: Je ka mi re ko yato.
2: Let's hear members.
1: Loruko Jesu. Lora anu gba.
2: Anu te masse.
1: Anu to ti kan ri laye.
2: Masse you never received that before.
1: Be gasa wa ba to.
2: In the name of Jesus.
1: Mo so tele. Loruko Jesu. Lora anu gba.
2: Anu te masse.
1: E to gbe taya re nja.
2: You know the one you carry that you are so panic.
1: The
2: one you carry that you are so afraid. The one you heard about your child that say how we do it. It's master that will settle it. The one you
1: get
2: before you don't know how to do it. It's master that will settle it. Or else you will not believe.
1: Whoever
2: that believes say
1: amen.
2: I stand not alone.
1: I
2: speak not alone. You believe.
1: In the name of Jesus.
2: I said it yesterday.
1: Many years ago.
2: When years ago?
1: Why we pay?

0: Olorun gbo ope wa.
1: Thanksgiving.
0: Ni o.
1: It's Thanksgiving.
0: Awon loba loba muyika otu muyika osi.
1: I turn votes left and right.
0: Ese pupo.
1: Thank you so much.
0: Ese eyin ko Olorun.
1: All the rock of God.
0: Ese pupo.
1: Thank you so much.
0: Gbadura.
1: I pray.
0: Loruko Jesu
1: ti Nazareti.
0: Ah ni so le nu.
1: Amen.
0: In the name of Jesus.
1: Gbeyin
0: agbofinro.
1: Awon
0: lo selu
1: ti de
0: gomina wa.
1: Ese.
0: Eyin honorable.
1: All the honorable. Ese ese ese. Thank you.
0: Ese. A le mo daruko yin.
1: We can't be mentioned.
0: Ya file baun.
1: Let's leave it like that.
0: Loruko Jesu e ma po si.
1: Amen.
0: E ma po si.
1: Amen.
0: E ma po si.
1: Amen.
0: In the name of Jesus.
1: Jesus name.
0: E wo bi sir.
1: Look at sir.
0: E wo bi.
1: Look at.
0: Ma gbadura kan fun gbogbo
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0: lo ni.
1: E ma
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0: we ke tu jade lola a se be
1: ti
0: o to la ni ma wa make sure pe
1: a
0: da ororo sinu e pelu
1: e
0: ane
1: ona
0: e gbodo la
1: your ways must be prosperous
0: mo gbadura se loruko Jesu e ma ra nu gba oh mo le ma ra nu gba
1: I pray all you people all Shebioba members follow us
0: all of Kagori
1: Church members all the elders
0: deacon and deaconess
1: listen to me sir I pray for you in the name of Jesus all the workers
0: from all the branches
1: to the
0: London branch
1: thank you
0: I
1: loruko
0: Jesu Olorun ba pa e wa
1: Lord
0: I'm dupe lowo awon
1: omo Olorun
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1: lati give them the privilege to do it
0: gbo eyi ti e fun wole lore
1: all of you that bless the prophet
0: gbadura loruko Jesu e ma po si ni
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1: Jesus
0: gbo eleyi sir
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0: mo gbadura
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1: even if it's not openly
0: ogbon ni kokko mi ojo mesan
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0: o ti abi lenu ni pe
1: e je mo pe
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1: listen to the psalm
0: Nti Jesus say you
1: what Jesus did will amaze you.
0: Mm.
1: Yeah.
0: Nto say you
1: what he did will amaze me.
0: Mo de fe ko se ki ya no be.
1: Such miracle.
0: And more than
1: that.
0: O sele ninu aye ti e
1: lo. Your own life too.
0: Mm. En ti o ni sugbon kankan laye o wo
1: po. The one that doesn't have report their love are not so much.
0: Mama bola re ko ni kan gba.
1: I know that mama bola

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1: That woman have a reproach.
0: But awon yen o le mo.
1: But people cannot know.
0: Awon dokita re.
1: Even our physicians.
0: At awon to sumo tipe tipe. Ni kan lo mo isoro yen.
1: That holy knows that.
0: Awon isoro to pamo. What that be egbo ta da sobo.
1: It's like a wound that has been covered.
0: Gege isoro mo e.
1: That was our issue.
0: Awon isoro bayi.
1: A problem like that.
0: Ta ba so fun yen yen o ki ma.
1: Close what we not know.
0: Mo ma pero ogun be lo gun adaja.
1: Are you tagging the battle you wrestle your home?
0: Ogun ta won eyan ori abi to ba so.
1: The battle that people did not see until you disclose it.
0: Awon e kan wo pe abatinde
1: looking at her that woman did not have husband. Does men run away from
0: her?
1: That there is a reproach in her
0: life.
1: That bout is a reproach.
0: That
1: reproach is a sickness. That sickness is a battle. Listen to me, sir.
0: You have
1: made her poor.
0: What is on the line?
1: It has made her to lack.
0: What is on the end of Jacob?
1: It has made her to become some nobody.
0: What
1: she has been lean or thin. But she saw no one that can help her.
0: What is Sakiri?
1: She ran Esther's
0: story.
1: She saw no one. But one day, she heard about Jesus.
0: Book
1: of Mark chapter 5, verse 25.
0: That was what he said.
2: How many
0: years?
1: How many years?
0: Oh, yes.
2: Yes.
0: Oh, yes. Oh, yes. Oh, yes. Connect me pelu to fi gbo
1: we. Connect me with what you are hearing. Touch your head.
0: Jesus oni se yanu.
1: Jesus the miracle worker.
0: Maje moro re ni pe.
1: Come on, what is that?
0: He say yanu ti ayi se.
1: Wait that what you did.
0: Ni awon se pelu.
1: That we will do also.
0: Mo duro bi ko ati riju.
1: Send us a record representative.
0: Mo so tele.
1: I prophesy.
0: Sugbon aye re lo ne.
1: But in your life.

0: Waye kaburi na yakwava. 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
1: That was how you received
0: it. Oh,
1: it's belief.
0: I'm a binoni swaje.
1: Oh, the ritual of blood belief.
0: Igbagbode na wa gbara sinu
1: aye. And faith show mightiness in our
0: life. Aye de bo.
1: And our case was.
0: Aye man da yangule.
1: Enemy did make one stagnant. Yes.
0: Say Allah is not angry.
1: The one that is sick, that they take.
0: So le da yara igbe.
1: Can they live their life?
0: No, le da yara igbe.
1: No, they can't live their life.
0: What be man ya sokale? What truthful?
1: That man they will.
0: What a sokale? Be Jesus be soro. What him a pet?
1: They know that once Jesus can
0: sign, they know
1: that
0: it's
1: they know that
0: his
1: case
0: is seven.
1: And they did so. After dropping
0: Jesus
1: him, Jesus looked at him.
0: Hey,
1: he said, you have been sinned and be forgiven. They did not understand. They don't know that the Son of Man
0: has come to forgive you. Verse 11.
1: Mark
0: chapter 2 and verse 11.
1: What does he say?
0: Jesus
1: said, arise, take up thy bed,
0: and
1: listen, sir. If they carry one from
0: somebody, you
1: will receive
0: it
1: immediately.
0: One
1: supposed to leave from that man.
0: The Bible says
1: he was leaping. Out of
0: man,
1: chapter 3, the man could not walk,
0: so
1: but was sleeping when he received miracle. Listen,
0: so sir.
1: But could not get job.
0: Ebo kenya kawe.
1: Is it for one to be a graduate?
0: Kama ni ko wa 25,000.
1: Kini era. Do the work.
0: So work
1: on
0: o jeni.
1: Abikini o je. Or what?
0: Oh my God.
1: Oh Lord me.
0: Oh my God.
1: Oh my God.
0: Suba. 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
1: Oko.
0: Oko. 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
1: You want to remember. 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
0: Hey, and now what's okay? 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
1: You cannot carry yourself.
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0: Mo duo mi o da duo.
1: I stand not alone.
0: Mo soro mi o da soro.
1: I speak not alone.
0: Olorun o oro tenu mi jade.
1: Awon
0: to gbagbo
1: people that believe
0: that
1: did what their
0: preference
1: said. Lord, lift them
0: in
1: up.
0: In the name of
1: Jesus. In Jesus' name.
0: Oh, in the name of Jesus.
1: In Jesus' name.
0: What they say, Baba?
1: Jesus,
0: Oluwawa.
1: In Jesus' name,
0: Allah.
1: I told us yesterday that
0: Mama saw address.
1: I'll tell you the address.
0: If it had to be
1: where to meet
0: on the 18th,
1: in Toronto.
0: In Toronto.
1: La
0: Ago Meta.
1: By 3 p.m.
0: to
1: 10.
0: Ne asale
1: bomi sa
0: mo bairu e so wo
1: take your pen
0: to ba si bairu
1: wo
0: record the voice
1: me send it to and send it to them
0: they were ba jo mo re bo je gbon re bo ja gbo jo re re send it to
1: them
0: loruko jesu aye radidi in the name of Jesus wa de ra no ba wa de se bi oba
1: o
0: me I phone je wa lo
1: don't speak about water let it be with
0: you to ba get to my phone
1: you get your speaking water you just
0: mo bless
1: I will bless it
0: me ba ti bless it
1: after blessing
0: it
1: I'll tell you how to use
0: leyin yin
1: after
0: la,
1: tomorrow morning
0: get to
1: you get another
0: people
1: water
0: no
1: Sunday. Do it on Sunday
0: in
1: the name of
0: Jesus. Address
1: let me give us the address
0: no, your Thursday.
1: On Thursday
0: ojo keji deni ogun
1: on the 18th of the 6th
0: la,
1: month June that is where we'll meet
0: ne, Canada.
1: In Canada la, by the grace of God
0: Wesley Hall number
1: 69
0: Milvan Drive
1: Milvan Drive
0: Milvan Drive
1: Milvan Drive
0: North York.
1: North York.
0: Finch Milvan.
1: Finch Milvan.
0: Toronto, Ontario.
1: Toronto, Ontario.
0: Melati Pade.
1: That is what we mean.
0: Ekoile Sile.
1: Rather than.
0: M9L.
1: M9L.
0: 1YB.
1: 1YB.
0: Otiyewa.
1: They understand.
0: When
1: they
0: heard
1: the number, they understand.
0: Yes,
1: let me say it again.
0: Wesley Hall.
1: Wesley Hall.
0: 69.
1: 69.
0: Milvan Drive.
1: Milvan Drive.
0: North York.
1: North York.
0: Finch Milvan.
1: Finch Milvan.
0: Toronto, Ontario.
1: Toronto, Ontario.
0: M9L.
1: M9L.
0: 1YB.
1: 1YB. That is what we mean. Stretch your hand towards me.
0: Aye, I did it.
1: The love will rise.
0: Aye, I did it.
1: The love will rise.
0: Aye, I did it.
1: The love will rise.
0: In the name of Jesus,
1: I
0: go make journey as Salem.
1: But we are not together.
0: On Facebook, Apostle Doctor,
1: Apostle Doctor,
0: SMO
1: Mustafa,
0: JP,
1: JP,
0: Baba Sebi,
1: Baba Shebi, Lord
0: Kaji, Umaria, Noba, Tiene, Kenne, Topa, Bani, so the messenger.
1: Shout to your messenger.
0: That was of Oba,
1: Baba
0: Sebi,
1: Oba,
0: Baba Sebi, Oba.
1: So that does not Baba Shebi.
0: You
1: never
0: follow Wale
1: or the Facebook. On our original Facebook is now
0: follow one be.
1: Follow us.
0: Any other one? About the messenger.
1: Jesus 85
0: Mustafa Solomon Moses One Loma Bujade ni Fort Bank Loru Kojis Wari Anuba Sopo Mara Anuba
1: Aja
0: Asi Beru Asi Wei Fi Hori Keta
1: Wei Fi Hori Keta
0: Revelation
1: Chapter 3
0: Ifi Han Hori Keta
1: Revelation Chapter 3
0: Kokala,
1: Verse 11 He says that
0: hey,
1: say after me
0: Kiesi
3: Yes,
1: behold,
0: a is say,
1: I come quickly.
0: Dear, ye tea one name on say,
1: oh, that fast we thou have.
0: Then can you come as a
1: The no man take thy crown.
0: Never cage.
1: So, second, time.
0: Yes, see,
1: behold,
0: a mimbon is say,
1: I come quickly.
0: Dear, ye tea one name on say,
1: oh, that fast we thou have.
0: Then can you come as a
1: That no man take thy crown.
0: Want to go?
1: Yes, see.
0: Amen. But this is a ye.
1: Ye, ye, ye, ye, ye, ye, ye,
0: Name
1: of celebrant that were here. Happy birthday to you.
0: Omobola Arike.
1: Omobola Arike.
0: That's in London.
1: From London.
0: Happy birthday
1: happy
0: to
1: birthday
0: you.
1: Happy birthday to you.
4: Otumba Dada Aremu. Happy birthday to you, sir.
1: I pray in the name of Jesus, Master of God and His favor.
0: Hold
1: your water.
0: I
1: bless your water.
0: I
1: sanctify in the name of the Lord, the one that holds up power.
0: You see
1: power in Jesus' name. Mommy, uncover the water. Uncover it. That's your one finger.
0: You
1: stretch it. Put it inside. Call Jah 7 times. The index finger. Let it enter it. Call Jah on that water 7 times. Jah, Jah, Jah, Jah, Jah, Jah.
0: Ja. Ja.
1: I bless it in the name of the Lord. I sanctify with the blood of God. Let the blood of Jesus flow in.
0: Yes.
1: In Jesus' name, my Lord. Add it to your water.
0: Bathe.
1: Before you leave out, you obtain mercy. Tomorrow morning,
0: get, to me for again.
1: Get your unspeakable water again will steam me. Face somebody. Assure them that I am next to testify.

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0: 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From 7 a.m. this morning.
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1: Orí àpáta ni mo
0: máa. 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
1: Ẹ̀mi Olúwa wípé.
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1: Lónìí ọjọ́ Friday.
0: Today being Friday.
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1: Hallelujah méje.
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1: Tí òkè rú
0: 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Like never before.
1: Oyo oyo.
2: Hallelujah, hallelujah, hallelujah, hallelujah, hallelujah, hallelujah, hallelujah.
1: God, you see on
0: the go to the next place.
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1: Yes, so do I want to try to find you. Do I see you now?
0: And me and one will listen to the baru.
1: No, you are going to your corner. Lower.
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1: And family will see you, Michelle.
0: Like on your Friday 29th,
1: Saturday 30th,
0: and the Sunday 31st of May.
1: What can you do? I'm a solar.
0: But you may find Chalelo Jojumo.
1: Or what will leave my job? What I'm going to leave my number.
0: Big but you won't leave.
1: Sam, do I have my authority?
0: What am I so much?
1: Latibano.
0: Daddy, when you're sure,
1: I said you're any amabo.
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4: eyin oluwa logo
3: o need the sayanu
5: you need a miracle
3: thank pe ni sayanu last minute
5: you got last minute miracle
3: o need restoration miracle
5: o ni yanu dapada
3: dapada
5: restoration
3: le danko pada
5: restoration
3: iyanu kan to le rescue awon
5: e miracle that can rescue this life
3: lord o mo egypt
5: from the egypt
3: o ni ki yanu sele
5: is that something must happen
3: here o ba won
5: that we pray to
3: them don't dey pe won
5: that they make them go
3: le fe
5: that what do you want
3: won dey ko gogogo
5: and they give us and go to them
3: olorun ti ni won ni lo lo
5: god has said don't pray
3: there god dey need the miracle
5: so won ni le yanu
3: o ni di yanu
5: you need the miracle sir
3: olorun gbo
5: god knows
3: oluwa ni
5: na
3: ni lo lo
5: fe amen
3: idi akoko to fi ni lo yanu
5: that's what you need miracle
3: o ni lati mu iye meji awon eyan kuro
5: to remove people's doubts
3: sorry won ti gbo to tin so
5: I be hearing you say
3: lati bere odun
5: the beginning of the year
3: rimbo
5: that is when it's coming that when it's coming that when it's coming
3: see now
5: this is
3: what the bira won
5: that's the
3: job wole ri ara
5: le when that is money for
3: sir awon ya
5: people be tapping the
3: ara le to tin gba
5: you see your brother is spending
3: ara ro lo
5: every morning wake up
3: ororu lo
5: every night is there
3: ari ami
5: no sign
3: now always put the best at the
5: last all of us don't that you see again
3: ojo ikore ni
5: this is just
3: ojo ikore ni
5: that we bring
3: mo fun ti owori oke
5: I thought that the best
3: of the last January
5: from January
3: see now
5: today
3: mo gbo wele
5: they need to be
3: told in padi ayo kan
5: why this one program
3: olo se tan te
5: gbo it have to tell you
3: thousands of
5: you egbegbe ro we
3: tan le so tan
5: bi that cannot be
3: said one session
5: you
3: gbogbo
5: everything
3: to ti e ko orise
5: o se ma ti
3: se orise
5: you are not able to
3: o ya lo orise lo orise
5: amen
3: lo orise
5: amen lo orise
3: awon anu igbadegba
5: the message that come from
3: that to go le sele
5: I think I'm not
3: baba mi bere si se
5: e
3: gbe gbogbo en te ba mo
5: everything you know
3: idikeji
5: second reason
3: o fi gbodo ri ya
5: no why must have miracle
3: iyanu lo fi le dawo yan lo
5: it is not good to answer people
3: any ti o ba gbo
5: if they are not wise
3: lo nja asagba
5: you be fighting that I'm the other.
6: Lord, yeah, full respect.
5: I'm fighting your head is
6: on. See what thing that when you're
5: Lord, you transfer people at
6: that. Where insults.
5: In the place of insults.
6: Only results.
5: Is to show them results.
6: When people think less of him.
5: Now your Bible goes together. You.
6: When your God show up.
5: Son of our father.
6: They rate you by themselves.
5: What put our number again?
6: Ayah,
5: sir.
6: He just don't fit down when you're
5: Lord. To answer people with.
6: I'm a courier. We go.
5: That man said.
6: Actually, I'm a belly.
5: We are still the person if I was talking about.
6: Only Arab. Only.
5: Is that from where?
6: Only Latin.
5: Is that from Nazareth?
6: One Lord.
5: Is there any good thing ever come from Nazareth? Come and see.
6: There is a testimony of come and see.
5: In
6: Acts chapter 4.
5: In Acts 4.
6: I want my Isa Yanuka.
5: Is that with Papa and Mira?
6: Peter,
5: Joanna, and John.
6: The people we were.
5: I
6: want Yaya war.
5: The people looked at me. I
6: want Lord Alufa.
5: I
6: want Lotte.
5: They said,
6: I want all them. Doubt Yanuka.
5: This miracle cannot be doubted.
6: The first thing
5: say, he
6: must see a better way.
5: Even though I don't believe this.
6: Tabaniki.
5: If he says no God has
6: seen you,
5: what of this miracle
6: we
5: have
6: seen,
5: we cannot doubt it.
6: Bible
5: says,
6: when Jesus
5: was
6: in Soji,
5: after
6: Lazarus
5: was
6: resurrected, thousands
5: of people came to that
6: place.
5: Not even because of Jesus again.
6: But why would Lazarus
5: have to see that Lazarus that was meant to be there?
6: Testimony of come and see.
5: That house of come and see.
6: Oh my God.
5: You will need it.
6: Moto wa wo.
5: That child of come and see.
6: Oh my name.
5: You will have it.
6: Bogbeya.
5: Everybody.
6: Ero giri giri giri.
5: Please rush.
6: Lo sorry Facebook.
5: Go Facebook now.
6: And sample fake page.
5: And why just fake pages?
6: And sample fake page.
5: And why just fake pages?
6: One post the picture me.
5: Yeah, post my picture.
6: Egbegbe ren yon lo den follow one.
5: I don't have to follow them.
6: Odoti wa.
5: In our place.
6: Last is a life program.
5: We do the life
6: program. Ema Rita. Go me fight Dajibati lo.
5: What's the 6 a.m.?
6: Ati wa life.
5: You just life.
6: That's
5: how you can connect with
6: us.
5: You will
6: quickly
5: share it.
6: That is a life we see.
5: Yeah, we are doing that life program.
6: So if that program is better.
5: So by that program starts. By
6: 8.
5: Or by 9.
6: Only connect.
5: You can connect with it.
6: Don't follow fake page.
5: I said I want fake page.
6: And me born in one chat.
5: I have not been one chatting your WhatsApp.
6: Sir. And you tell me one book will be that you don't know.
5: And anywhere you are, I can get to the mountain.
6: Abuja lower.
5: Are you in Abuja?
6: Benin lower.
5: Oh yeah, Benin.
6: Port Harcourt.
5: Yeah, Port Harcourt.
6: Eko. Abekuta,
5: Sagam,
6: Bogbo Ilu, Bogbo Yara Ijebode,
5: Si
6: Awon Isele Abami Ati Eri Abani,
5: That witness great occurrence,
6: To Soju Yi,
5: Nema
6: Joko Sile,
5: Don't stick at
6: all,
5: Lagos,
6: Tegwa Abami Eri,
5: You had great testimonies,
6: Lord on Tuesday,
5: On Tuesday,
6: Nema Joko Sile,
5: Don't stick at all,
6: Eskisa, Money Malara,
5: I have the feeling,
6: Oh my God,
5: I
6: want your Dideri,
5: No, that does not be reasonable,
6: to bring back what lost. We need to fight a battle. There is a matter of back to sender. Ororo Allah iloma jade. Sorry, I'm about to say recovery.
5: You
6: need to cross over.
5: Lord
6: on Saturday. So back to sender elaborate silo.
5: Lati
6: Allah.
5: From this very night.
6: More than a provision for near 70,000.
5: Let us meet. Today.
6: And
5: You are light.
6: Go down that road today.
5: years.
6: And taught me January.
5: My benefits from January. I take them back.
6: And taught me February.
5: Mogba. I take them back.
6: See March.
5: In that of March.
6: Mogba.
5: I take them back. See
6: April.
5: That of April.
6: Mogba.
5: I take them back.
6: Oh, say sunny year.
5: You said on and on.
6: Well,
5: you get to
6: my God. Oh, my so testimony. Oh, my say. Oh, yeah, no way. Bog bonti won fi afefe gba lo.
5: What they do with the wind?
6: So pe mo gba pada.
5: I take them back.
6: So come on, Baba.
5: I take that back.
6: Otan fi omi gba lo.
5: I take that back.
6: Otan fi ile gba lo.
5: I take that back.
6: Otan fi epe gba lo.
5: I take that back.
6: Otan fi orodi gba lo.
5: I take that back.
6: Otan fi majemo.
5: I take that back.
6: I now decree you are restored. You are

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2: Power scattering on my good plans.
1: O ya ma baje.
2: Be destroyed.
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1: E baje.
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0: from running
1: one lakaka.
0: They are trying.
1: One lagu.
0: They are striving.
1: Wow, sa se yori.
0: But they don't succeed.
1: Wa loto get.
0: You say enough is enough.
1: Mo jade.
0: I come out.
1: Wo ninu yara mo sa se yori.
0: No success.
1: Oh my god, yara.
0: You lift the body.
1: Wa loto lose.
0: Lift the right hand.
1: Ninu yara mo sa se yori.
0: No success.
1: Mo jade.
0: I come out.
1: Mo jade.
0: I come out today.
1: Mo jade.
0: I come out today.
1: Baba,
0: let me
1: know. Ninu yara mo la se.

0: I commune with the Lord.
1: Anything jaja.
0: He does not judge.
1: But where you see, I say you already die waffle.
0: You that sometimes has come a taboo.
1: Oh, Lord, I say go for.
0: Hey, now you see victory today.
1: Really, I'm on
0: fire. Victory today.
1: I say go for.
0: Hey, now.
1: Don't
0: forget,
1: last 3 days of the month,
0: 29, 30, 31. We are going to be at the mountain of
1: God
0: this very month.
1: At the Waloriyo,
0: if we are there already,
1: people
0: have been coming.
1: Make sure you join.
0: Make sure you join them.
1: Already,
0: hey,
1: now, Bobo, I want to return back, but I want to survive.
0: I need testimony here. We give here.
1: Need to repeat one make attempt.
0: It's because they took at the
1: today.
0: Prayer answers. When you texted,
1: now, Bobo, when it's your Lord of Madalong,
0: but how do that God be answer?
1: They
0: understand with us.
1: I do attack baloney.
0: The prayer we pray today.
1: And
0: the steps.
1: Only require call for a seal.
0: Require an offering.
1: Sorry, in Tolong Senia Koko Ilawa.
0: What God is doing at this time?
1: Embalo Yeloleman.
0: All those that have the
1: ones.
0: You do give your offering.
1: Few one pie.
0: Use it to do.
1: You are a relative. Alabakpininu
0: as a partaker
1: or one the super ora nu so gbogbo to ba de ore leni
0: God that give up his name
1: oruko won wo yara adua
0: their names are going to do more prayer
1: tori pe
0: because
1: lati ola lo
0: from tomorrow
1: inu yara adua ma ti
0: gba adua fun prayer room
1: e fun mi ni account number ti phone
0: the account detail unity bank 0032393701 again unity bank 0032393701 Freedom Apostolic Revival International Ministry is the name of the account. 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
1: The Oluwa sem beti emi ewa.
0: And the Lord and Spirit of
1: O Jerry Adu.
0: Now you benefit from prayers.
1: Ogun aye oni dead.
0: That will not stop you.
1: Wa lo waju. 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

It is the 29th day in the fifth month of the year 2026. A beautiful morning right here in the Brown Rouge city of Ibadan. Welcome to Break It Down Paper Review on 32 FM 94.9. We are here again this morning to make sense of the stories making rounds on the national dailies. But first of all, I'll ask you, how has the Idil Kibiru festivity going? I hope that we're having fun. Well, don't we public holidays? You have to go back to work today. I know some persons are struggling to go back to work. Like, why can't we have Wednesday, Thursday, Friday as the holiday? But unfortunately, the holiday ends today, so we have to be back to work. Welcome to the show. My name is Adeola Ibrahim Fatiki, and I'll be your host this morning from now up until 7:30 a.m. We check out the stories on the national dailies, ask questions begging for answers, and also open the studio lines for you to be a part of the show. I'd love you to join me on Facebook. It is 32FM949 Fenye. 32FM949 Fenye. If you can head onto that platform, you can like the video, you can share the video, and let you reach a quite number of people. I can also get to drop your comment, your perspective, what you think about the stories, and I will take them during the course of the show. All right, without further ado, let's check out what we have on our national dailies. I would like to start with the Punch newspaper. On the Punch this morning, we have the pictures of Alhaji Atiku Abubakar and Rotimi Amaechi. It says Atiku visit Amaechi after ADC presidential primary. Also, we have this one saying 2027 presidency waves of Atiku's threat as ex-vice president woos Amaechi. Ebola emergency watch begins in Lagos, FCT, and 8 other states. Federal government, World Bank, restructure $500 million education funding program. Police arrest passenger with ammunition in Edo. NDC ratifies Peter Obi as the presidential candidate today. Lagos organizes pre-retirement workshop for existing auditors. 105 Nigerians killed in South Africa since 2019. That's coming from a community. Student upkeep payment continues, says Nell Fund. Still on the Punch newspaper, NDC urges aspirant to shun violence malpractices ahead of Friday primaries. And also we have NDLEA uncovers 498 kilogram of cannabis Eden in Edo Shrine. Poor inter-agency coordination undermines labor migration governance. And also Ojudioba, Ogun police deployed 2,500 personnel and hammered vehicles. 1,000 Lagos residents get solar rams at 80,000 naira. APC fault Adibutu camp over Yayi's indigenship allegation. And still right here on the Punch newspaper, FHC opens weekend and holiday registry for election matters. 2027, Ashim alleges plot to crush opposition. And also we have this one about group lamenting terrorist occupation of forest and grazing reserves. The final one, I'll take a look at Children's Day, prepare for your future. Yoruba community ex-president urges the youth. Let's move away from that and check out what we have on the Vanguard newspaper. On the Vanguard this morning, President Bola Tinubu to Nigerians, your sacrifices would not be in vain. Insecurity, Lagos Khan condemns Oyo kidnap, six prayers and unity. 2027, public office, not a private inheritance. Izengu says, U.S.-Iran agreed deal framework await Donald Trump's approval, coming from the U.S. sources. And also 81 Nigerian school children still in terrorist debt. CSOs slam the government. President Bola Tinubu has performed excellently on economy and security, coming from the Senate President Gatsue Lakpabio. And the final one, NDC grant Omar Gege Oche waivers for Delta senatorial contest. All of that on the Vanguard. Let's check out The Guardian.
We are live on Facebook, 32 FM and 949 FM. Head on to that platform, drop your reaction. Let's know what you think about the stories making around this morning. On The Guardian, President Bola Tinubu defends reforms as critics decry hardship and insecurity. The People's Democratic Party faction moved to endorse Goodluck Jonathan for 2027 presidential race. Workers Union rejects AFDB World Bank's electricity plan. Adebayo unveils SDP's vision, sixth national rebirth. Coalition estimate 19,980 killings, 12,262 abductions in 3 years of Bola Ahmed Tinubu's administration. Presidency warns Nigerians against deepfake video and religious disinformation. NDC hold primaries today, says only successful aspirant will play for the nomination fees. The CSO demands school closure over abducted teachers and pupils in Oyo. Camp returns as Kano as Sanusi Bayero suspend planned Sallah Durbars. And also police deploy officers for Ojudioba Festival. Telecommunication operators may introduce data calculator to measure data usage. Court opens registries on weekends for pre-election cases. Away from The Guardian, let's check out the Premium Times. On the Premium Times, Alhaji Atiku Abubakar visit Rotimi Amaechi as battle over ADC presidential ticket intensifies. Crackdown on Chad's opposition threatens a return to one-party rule. And also, Atiku wins the ADC presidential primary. Inside details of abandoned security building that leaves Nasarawa community defenseless against bandit. U.S. Defense Secretary claim attack on Boko Haram are to protect Nigerian Christians. Atiku visit Amaechi has battled over ADC presidential primary ticket intensifies. And that's about that. Let's check out the Daily Trust. Again, I remind you, we are live on Facebook. 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Join the likes of Dr. Mrs. Uma Olubara on that platform to drop your reaction. On the Daily Trust, 3 years after, power, economy, security on the scale. Atiku visit Amaechi after ADC primary. Ubasani showers cash gift on Kadira pilgrims. AFDB appoint Festus Keyamo to drive $7 billion aviation development program. 3,000 orphans in FCT community need support. Even Ganduje was once my boy, Kwakwanso responds to Governor Yusuf. Feeding becoming difficult, we are hungry, FCT resident lament. And that's about that on the stories on the Daily Trust. Now we will take a break, and when we come back from the break, we'll be back with our in-house analyst, Dr. Bayo Buseri, to do the questions begging for answers. You don't want to miss that segment. Stick around. 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
1: 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Two giants, 90 minutes, and one historic trophy. Where will you be when the UEFA Champions League final kicks off in a few days? 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

0: Welcome back to Break It On, Paper Review on 32 FM 94.9. Now we are moving on to the conversation segment. We're joined by a seasoned analyst, Dr. Bayo Buseri. We're going to ask him questions this morning, and he will be giving answers to those questions. Let's get connected with Dr. Bayo Buseri. Hello, good morning, Doctor.
1: Good morning.
0: All right, good to have you on the show this morning, Dr. Bayo.
1: And thank you. Compliments of the season.
0: Yes, about to say that. I hope you had fun over the holiday.
1: We're tired.
0: Yes, we're back to work. Yes, we're back to work again. Public holiday is over. All right, there's this story that, you know, makes me feel very emotional. And I think a lot of Nigerians have been feeling the same. Go on social media, a lot of graphics here and there, a lot of calls here and there from Nigerians to the federal government, the state government, the government in general. Today, Friday, it makes it 14 days that some school children and teachers in Borno State and

0: your state were kidnapped. In fact, some died on that particular day. These victims remain in captivity with no contact from the abductors, heightening fears over the safety. Parents of the victims, residents of the affected communities, even activists, CSOs, they've said a lot. They've continued to express concern over the whereabouts of the abductees. As Nigeria, you know, we marked Children's Day 2 days ago. On Wednesday, there are growing calls for the release of children held by kidnappers across the country. And according to the civil society organization, they mentioned that about 82 children are in captivity currently. If you had Borno State and you had or your state together, do you think the government has been proactive enough? And how can we have kids in kidnappers then for 2 weeks without any success story? I want your reaction.
1: Actually, the unfortunate incident has kept on having a negative effect on our wedding generally, on our psyche. You mentioned the children day 2 days ago, which coincided with the celebration of Eid al-Fitr by Muslims. These are two important occasions that we are supposed to be happy, be sociable, look back, reflect, and then look at our situation where we are. But unfortunately, we could not do that. What we only do was to, you know, recall into our shell and asking ourselves, how did you get to this point? And from there, what exactly is happening to us? We expected that since the kidnappers made contact and said they were going to discuss with government, we expected that no matter how little, there should have been an information from the government if actually they've opened discussion and to what extent they have gone. We may not expect that they disclose everything to us for security reasons. Mm. But of course, what will make our minds to be a little at peace will be for us to have little knowledge of what exactly is happening. We know ultimately that what government will be working towards will be the release of those in captivity. Yet, we need to be assured that something is being done, and what is being done is going to give us a positive result. So in terms of proactiveness or otherwise, those on the side of government, I think they've kept mum for a while. And that, in a way, is raising the level of anxiety that we have. We don't know what is happening to those. The only thing we can do is to imagine, particularly if time is ruined, and you feel that someone is out there without covering, in the same clothes for 2 weeks. We don't know. We can't even be sure that they are being fed. Huh. If they are being fed, what type of food are they being given? You have adults who might probably be on medication, and they don't have access to that. So a lot of things are going on in our mind. And the best is for us to have a kind of a reassurance that government is on top of the situation.
0: In fact, I mean, when you mentioned the rain, and it has been raining for since Friday, it has rained for more than 5 days now. If you start counting, and I understand, you know, what you say about, you know, and they're little kids. That's the most important thing. We have 2 year old there, 3 years, and well, the CSO is asking schools to be closed. They're asking us to close all schools, and most importantly, according to them, we should participate in a peaceful protest scheduled for May 29th today. That's the CSO, over the continued captivity of the abducted teachers. The protest, according to the organizers, is aimed at mounting pressure on both the federal government and also the Oyo State government to intensify effort towards rescuing the victims and also tackling the worsening security affecting schools and communities. What do you say about this peaceful solidarity work and also the call that schools be closed in Oyo State?
1: Well, closing school, I take it from both sides. We might say it could probably be a measure to keep children safe, but at the same time, it could send the wrong signal to those criminals that they actually, you know, gotten us in a corner and we are kind of, you know, dancing to their tune. What I think we need to do is to review and strengthen our security architecture. That's what we need to do. Even when these children eventually are released, we are not sure that it won't happen again. So for how long are we going to keep our schools closed? So the best is for us to be to let's review ourselves and then invigorate our security architecture. That's what we need, particularly at the local level. That is where these things are happening. We have a lot of places that are so vulnerable. So what are we doing to strengthen security around those places? That's what we should do. If we close school, for how long? Which we are still going to reopen. When reopen, what is the assurance that these criminal elements won't come back? So the only thing that can deter them from coming back is the kind of security measure that we put in place. That's what we are thinking. On the protest, nothing is too much. Okay. It's just a way of bringing consciousness to government that we are closely monitoring them, that we are not sleeping, and we believe that they could do more than what they have done so far.
0: I mean, I would have loved to ask if you think this protest will work, because, I mean, it seems like they are all busy at this point in time. We have Atiku, visiting Amaechi after the ADC presidential primary. A report about NDC as well, having their primaries across the nation today. Also, the PDP faction will be endorsing Goodluck Jonathan as their presidential candidate. A lot is just going on. Don't you think maybe our politicians are busy at this point in time? And to even focus on what is going on.
1: No matter how busy they are, it is in their consciousness. Probably they are taking it that, this is something that has to be done at this time. Because they may not have the opportunity of asking INEC to reveal the timetable. And if nobody has brought it to the consciousness of INEC that, this is what's happening, so why don't you probably review your calendar? If INEC is not doing that, it means they have to do what they are doing. But in doing that, I know that yesterday when APM had their state primary in Ibadan, prayers were offered. So it means they are aware. So even we are not visiting them, though, if we are protesting. It's just for government to know that people are not sleeping over this matter. And obviously it will be reported, and I know those people will get to them. They even get security reports. So there is nothing that happens that government is not aware of, whether directly or indirectly, they are aware. So the protest can still go on. It will still make the same impact, whether we meet with the governor or we don't.
0: All right, Makinde laments abduction and a renewed state police demand. The state government on Thursday again expressed deep concern over the abduction of teachers and students from Oluwole local government here over yesterday. But he's asking the federal government to empower the State House of Assembly to facilitate the creation of state police rather than placing the responsibility in the hands of the Inspector General of Police. Why do you think it's taking so much time, this state police conversation? Why is it taking so much time? And do you think that's even the solution we need at this point in time? If that's the solution, why do you think it's taking time?
1: Let me take you from the point of solution. It will be and it may not be. It will be in the sense that one of the hallmarks of federalism is for every federating unit to have control over certain things, including security. So it's not the part that we have this issue at our hand that we are calling for creation of state police. No, we've had state police before. What happened in 1974 is what we are saying that we should reenact. It was the admission of the Yakubu Gowon that unified our police. So we are saying let us go back to the status quo. That's the essence of the call for state police. Now, whether it's going to solve our security challenge or not is another issue entirely. Obviously, everywhere in the world, there's no place that is absolutely secured. As far as you have human beings, domiciled in a particular environment, you have different characters. But what is important is what measure have we put in place to deter people from act of criminality? That is what security is all about. And then when it happens, how quick are you able to respond, to the challenge? That's okay. The sense. Now, on the part of the governors, I think the present arrangement benefits our governors.
0: The present, I would love us to have from that conversation when we come back. The present arrangement benefiting the governors. Mm-hmm. Let's start from that when we come back from this commercial break. Stick around. It is Break It Down Paper Review on 32 FM 94.9. We're live on Facebook, 32 FM 949 FM. Yeah. When we come back, we also talk about, the Senate president saying that President Bola Tinubu has performed excellently on economy and security. Do you agree with that? Stick around. We'll be back to answer that question.

0: fo re so fo ma fo re so fo pelu hero hunter bike kit that alloy to ti asese se o ti wa bayi lodun awon nisowo ati o sumo regina na wo die fun alaye si kan si wa lori ero yi 0800 800 8080
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10: All right, welcome back to the show. 9 minutes gone past seven. Let's kick off. Let's move on with the conversation. We're live on Facebook, 32FM 949 Fenya. And our inner list has been Dr. Bayo Buseri. Dr. Buseri, I would like us to continue with that, you know, take of yours. Are you there?
11: Yes.
10: Okay, so we're going to continue with that. I like the angle you're tilting towards. I saw a lot of reaction. I think yesterday, where some people say that when we want to complain as Nigerians, we often like to, you know, talk about the federal government and ignore the state governors. And most importantly, don't forget that the fuel subsidy removal, the money gotten from the subsidy removal was set to have, you know, be added to the allocation given to the state governors and, you know, all parasitas. I want you to react to, you know, Nigerians when fuel is now 1,325 naira. Bola Tinubu has done it. When it comes to security, Bola Tinubu has done it. When it comes to salary, everything is always the federal government. Based on what you're saying before we went on that break, can you continue with that, sir?
11: Yeah, I was saying that the present arrangement benefits our governors in the sense that they know, they are well aware of the principles of federalism. They know that they ought to have their own state police. They knew that all along. But deliberately, they've not been taking action because they know they can shift responsibility. That is exactly what is happening. Now, immediately the president said, state cannot go ahead and have his own police. I expected our governor, particularly after their meeting, that they should go ahead, send a bill to their state House of Assembly and ask that they want to have their own state police. Nothing stopping them again. Now, the day the IGP sent a bill to the National Assembly, I said we are taking a wrong step. Because ordinarily, is the federal police going to control state police? No. So why should it be the responsibility of the IGP sending bill to the National Assembly on state police? Creation of state police will be the function of individual state. So ordinarily, I expected the state to go and the rest of them to have sent bills to their whole state house of assembly asking to have their own police created. We wanted to have Amateko. That was what we did. And interestingly, we already have a basis in Amateko. We can upgrade Amateko to a state police. It's just a matter of reviewing the law that sets up Amateko. But when it happens, they've shifted our attention away from our state governments as if we have only one government in Nigeria, whereas we have 37 minus 774 local governments. If you had all of that together, how many governments do we have? Or we keep talking about only one government as if we are running a unity system of government. We have only federalism, and we are not discussing it the way it should be. So this is one of them. So if government lamenting, why are they lamenting? They have the capacity to take action. They are not taking it. So is Bola Tinubu that will come and set up the police in Oyo State? Is it going to be the one setting up in Lagos State? No. It's every state, it's every governor that will bring up a bill, send it to the assembly. When it's passed, sign it into law. Then you have what you want.
10: I think this, I would have loved to continue with the state police conversation. I think it's beyond that because, you know, the National Assembly, they need to pass that bill. The bill is currently in the National Assembly. And they also need, because it's under the exclusive list, and we're asking that it's taken of exclusive to the concurrent list. I think it is at the National Assembly at the moment, and maybe it's beyond the state houses of assembly. But, I mean, that's a conversation for another time because we have other pressing issues. President Bola Tinubu has performed... Okay, you want
11: to
10: say something?
11: Sorry to burst in.
10: Okay, okay.
11: Let me quickly say this. It is not beyond them. Now, police is a function of the Constitution. But you know that for you to amend the Constitution, when it's done at the National Assembly, it has to come back to the state.
10: Okay.
11: And two-thirds of the state must be concurrent. So what that means is that you can initiate a bill from the state that we want this section of the Constitution to be amended. When we want it two-thirds, you send it to the National Assembly for concurrent passage. So, I mean, the arrangement we run in this country is a very funny arrangement. That is just the reality.
10: Okay. All right. Thank you so much for that clarity. Let's take this one. The president has said to Nigerians that your sacrifices would not be in vain. He said he understood the sacrifices many families have made in recent years and shares their hope for a better Nigeria. And he promised that the sacrifices would not be in vain. Also, another story where President Bola Tinubu defended his economic reform introduced, saying that Nigeria had avoided fiscal collapse and was now showing signs of recovery after 3 years of difficult but necessary decision. In his nationwide address to mark the third anniversary of his administration, President Bola Tinubu acknowledged the hardship caused by the removal of fuel subsidy, but he said that these measures had begun to stabilize the economy and restore investor confidence. Also, Godswill Akpabio, he said President Bola Tinubu rated him highly on economic reform and security, and he said his administration has repositioned Nigeria on the path of growth and stability. Now, the president is saying he has performed well. Godswill Akpabio is praising the president. How should Nigerians evaluate these claims? They said they've done well with security and economy.
11: According to what you have said, I'll give 100% to the president. And I'll give your concurrence to Governor Fabio's rating. Why? They are the ones that set the agenda. They are the ones running the agenda. So you do not expect them to mark themselves down. That is the reality. So whoever is there, when you want to rate yourself, self-appraiser, will you want to mark yourself down? No. So whether they've done rightly or wrongly, to them, they've done rightly because they think they are doing what they said they would do, not what we said they should do. If we are going to assess them, I will assess them on the basis of the assignment we are giving to them. But have we ever given any assignment to any of our leaders? No. They had always been the one giving the assignment to themselves. When I get there, I'm going to give you that. I'm going to give you this. I'm going to give you a weapon on that. That is the promises we've had so many times, not only from this present government, but from several governments before it. So it has always been that whoever is coming into government is always coming with his agenda. So when he's going to score himself, of course, it's going to be a high rating that he's going to give to himself. Now, if I want to say, Bola Tinubu has not performed creditably, on what basis I'm going to do that? On the basis of what he said, was going to do and to what extent he has been able to do it. But you can always excuse that. You can always explain that, oh, I thought it was going to be like this. When I got there, it was a different thing entirely. We have never prepared our leaders to serve us. It has always been our leaders who see themselves. And that's why we always refer to them as your excellency. Before they get there, they are not. When they get there, we begin to, you know, praise them to high heavens. Simply because we fear, and they too fear, that they are offering office service by setting out of their comfort zone to come and serve us. So we should have our own agenda, that whoever is coming in will know that exactly that's what he's coming to do. If I'm talking about free education, it should be by the people requesting for it, not someone say, I'll give it to you. Is that what we need? We're talking about security. Before this government came on board, we knew all that they said about the government before them. Has anything changed? No. Because Adidas have always intended what they want us to hear, so that we can give to them what they want. Then when they get there, it becomes a different ballgame. Go back into the archive. Go and check history. Go and check statements that have been made. Go and check everything that has been said. You will see that we've always been moving in a cycle. This woman will go, and that will come after it. We might remain the same conundrum. That's the reality. Until that time, when we as a people, go and read the introductory part of our constitution and say, we, who are those we? Or to take governance into our own hands and begin to set agenda for whoever is coming to lead us. That's the only time we can begin to rate and do an objective assessment.
10: Wow. All right. Thank you so much for that analysis. And I'd like to reiterate that on May 29, 2023, President Bola Tinubu was inaugurated as the president, the 16th president of the Federal Republic of Nigeria. Nigerians, as the president delivered in the past 3 years, in his words, he has delivered on security and economy. And Godswill Akpabio also say he performed excellently over the past 3 years. 0906-2000-949 or 0809-7000-949. Those are the numbers to call to be a part of the show. 0906-2000-949 or you call 0809-7000-949. Call those numbers and you get to be a part of the show. Let's kickstart with this one. Hello, good morning.
12: Good morning.
10: Good morning, sir. You're live. What's your name?
12: Johnson.
10: Did you say Johnson?
12: Yes.
10: All right, Mr. Johnson, let's hear you, sir.
12: Well, your analyst, I think it's too far from reality. All the theory is trying to prove is not realistic. How do we now, we said we did not set agenda. How do we get across to them? I think let me suggest one thing, or ask one thing now, and take the government, and let us see whether it will go that way. When we have the National Assembly, we have whatever, it is these three people that will say we have surrendered our sovereignty, our whatever for them to be representing us. Do we as a common citizen have any way of reaching to the federal government to say this is what we want than those people in that National Assembly? Why would someone will be saying that we have what? The people, the citizens did not have any what. It is the system, the constitution, and we can't change it. It is not realistic. All what is trying to say that we did not set agenda, we did not say. Is the government of Nigeria so easy and so truthful and so open to reach like that? Is our system so allowed that? It is not realistic. And for the government, when they said it is not, as an individual person, let him judge the government with what is happening, the reality on ground, what people are saying in the state, in the street. And for him, what's to be saying, the governor. To me, I did not see any fault in any government.
10: Okay.
12: Because most of the problems, most of the hardship that people are facing, most of the things costing hardship for the people is from the federal government.
10: Okay.
12: The issue of wealth, the issue of power, the economic agenda, and whatsoever, the insecurity. All this one are the federal government, the executive, or what do we call it, the executive bill or whatever,
10: right.
12: Not under the concurrent of the way we used to say it.
10: Mm.
12: So it's all these things they are in the probably on the table of the presidency.
10: Okay.
12: They are the ones that are supposed to ease the things from the top, and it will move down just like that.
10: Right.
12: When they are then the multiple the money given to the governor, do they tag it? They should be paying it to the petrol station so that people can buy fuel cheaply. Do they have it to pay it to the network so that people in Bandi that are paying 300 naira for
10: Thank you, Mr. Johnson. I mean, I appreciate your submission. Would have loved to get Dr. White. I'll get your reaction at the end of the show. Let's take more calls. I think he asked a question. I will also ask that question. Hello, good morning. Good morning. Oh, my days. I can't hear you. Just stay on the line trying to fix this. Hello, can you hear me now? Hello, madam. Madam, all right. Do well to call back if you can. Would appreciate your call. Hello, good morning.
13: Hello, good morning, Adiola. This is Bumi. I'm calling from Apata.
10: All right, please.
13: The business analyst. You see, regarding the establishment of state police, let me just say this. What the governor is saying is, to establish state police not, is not the problem. If they should go on and establish state police, they won't have the privilege to bear sophisticated weapons. If the federal government is not approving, that's what we are saying. Not that state government cannot establish its police, but you know they establish Amotekun, and Amotekun cannot be a sophisticated weapon without the approval of the federal government. That is what I want the analyst to know. That's my submission. Good morning.
10: All right. Thank you so much, Prince Bumi Adefusi. 0906-2000-949. We have Mr. Pupchueke. He says, good morning, AI. I want to ask why those children and their teachers are still in the bush for 2 weeks now. What the government of Oyo State and the federal government is doing about it, and what a day after is to apprehend VDM. That's very dark, man. Why Mr. Godswill Akpabio is just pressing and hyping Tinubu for performance, God is listening. Why history is watching. All right, thank you, Mr. Pupchueke. We have Mr. Fowler Femi saying, good morning, Laughter House. Everyone is talking about the creation of state police, but how can we be sure that this will not be tools in the hands of these selfish politicians to harass their opponent? I think the use, reform, and empowerment of local vigilante will be the best option to address the problem of insecurity at a local level, especially in the remote villages where people are living. Good morning, Adeola. Good morning, Dr. Busari. Thank you, Mr. Fowler Femi. Oluwashenri says, good morning, 32 FM. What has the ruling party truly done for Nigerians that they keep pressing themselves? Nigerians should be the ones pressing the government, not the other way around. Mr. President needs to visit the grassroots and see the hardship that people are facing because almost everything is failing. All right, thank you, Mrs. Oluwaseunru. We have Mr. Samson Ademuagun. It says, good morning, Adeola, and the brilliant analyst. We need the state police because insecurity persists in Nigeria and is not ending anytime soon. Let the security agent come on board because it's governor that will pay the entitlement and not the federal government. My question is, why is the delay of state police? All right, thank you, Mr. Sulaiman. Sheriff says what Governor Makinde said was right. Where justice is weak or delayed, impunity thrives and insecurity grows. The only solution to insecurity is state police. State policing offers faster response, better intelligence. All right, thank you so much. Appreciate you. And Anthony DK says on the Senate President's statement that economy and security has improved under Tinubu's regime, silence is convenient when comfort is protected. Let me remind him that hunger is not the order of the day and one can travel 1 kilometer without fear. Bring back our or your student and teachers. All right, thank you so much. Let's see if we can sneak in two more calls. 0906-2000-949 or 0809-7949. Hello, good morning.
14: Good morning, Elijah AI.
10: Good to have you. I'm not Elijah though.
14: This is the first season. That was our answer, Elijah.
10: Okay. Good to have you. What's your name?
14: Dinga Marie.
10: All right. All right, let's hear you, sir.
14: If you have a brain check of some of our so-called leader, why on earth would Akpabio tell us that Mr. President is getting it right in terms of insecurity and in terms of economic reforms that are actually working? AI, before this man came on board, you are buying fuel for 195 naira. And I could recollect back then, I do fill my vehicle with less than 15,000 naira. The same amount as I did this time now, I'm filling my car with close to 100,000 naira, like 98,000 naira. So, and you're telling us the reform is working. How much is diesel? As I heard, the kerosene was 2,000 plus. Diesel, the same thing. So everything is not working. You look at the inflation rate. Look at the hunger in the land. Look at the exchange rate. Look at everything that has gone gaga. And you are telling us that the economy is working. And to count it off, Mr. President is telling us that he could feel the brunt of we Nigerians. And I want to tell you categorically that no, sir, we are not feeling it because we are not going to the market. You are not getting what we are getting. And from our own pocket, everything you are getting, the state is doing it for you. So, Mr. President, the reforms are not working. And they are not happy. Thank you very much.
10: Okay. All right. Thank you so much, Mr. Gbenga. For the sake of time, I'd have loved to hear from more callers. But I want to wrap up. I want to get Dr. Busari's parting words. Dr. Busari, someone said something that how can we tell the government what we want? That it is so hard for us to access the federal government. And in fact, I think the federal government, they have their core responsibilities. Even before us opening our mouth, they know that they need to provide us security, they need to provide us shelter and all of that. So I wanted to wrap up with that, Dr. Busari.
15: Yeah, we know that the federal government knows its responsibility. But the reality is this. I will still ask that question again. How many governments do we have? If you have more than one, what are the responsibilities of each of the governments? We should be able to identify it. I think our psyche has been so programmed to the extent that we see only one government. And that's why we believe that every other thing must come from the government. Who signs a CEO when you want to get that? It's the governor. So which means if we are going to do farming, it should not be the responsibility of the federal government, it should be the responsibility of the state. And you have a federal minister of agriculture doing what? So our own kind of federalism has been so warped that we believe that once we have one government, that government is one cow fits all. No. We have federating units. And each of those units has its own responsibilities. Let us begin to take each of the units up on the discharge of those responsibilities. Security is one of them. We say politics is local. Security is local. Someone mentioned about local vigilante. From where? Is it from Abuja? No. It's from each community that make up a state.
10: Right, doctor.
15: So we should begin to look towards a homegrown approach to our security issue, not something that's coming from Abuja. You can't bring a policeman from Zamfara and asking that we know the terrain of your state. It's not possible. But when you have men from your state who are the one in charge of security, they know the boots and trainings of the state. Mm. And when a criminal comes in,
10: we have to go.
15: So we should begin to discuss our federalism the way it should be.
10: It should be, yeah. All right, Dr. Busari, thank you so much for your insightful analysis this morning. Really appreciate you.
15: Thank you for the opportunity.
10: Yes, do well to enjoy the rest of your day. I'm also joining the millions of voice to tell the government to be proactive with this issue of insecurity. 2 weeks in the kidnappers' den is nothing to write them about. We don't know how they're feeding, what they're wearing, where they're sleeping, and it's quite unfortunate. Government, to please be proactive again, like I said. We have to go. Thank you so much for being a part of the show. Tomorrow is going to be another exciting time on radio, 6 o'clock to 7 o'clock for tomorrow's Break It Down paper review on 32FM 94.9. My name is Adeola Ibrahim Fatake. Coming up next is the Smart Kids Show with Auntie Sumba. Stick around.

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0: 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Fantastic job, kids. 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Welcome to Indomie Fan Club Radio Quiz. 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The numbers to call, 0705-5000-949 or 0906-2000-949. 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Hello, good morning. Hello. Good morning. What is your name, your age, and the name of your school?
1: My name is Ireolua Osiejo. I am 7 years old.
0: Good morning, Ireolua. And the name of your school is?
1: Home Delight School.
0: Okay, Ireolua, I have just one question for you. You get it right, you win something on the show, courtesy Indomie. Are you ready?
1: Yes, ma'am.
0: Now, tell me, which flavor of Indomie can you find carrot in its seasoning? Which flavor can you find carrots? The flavor of Indomie that you can find carrots in its seasoning?
1: Coleta Indomie.
0: Coleta.
1: Coleta Indomie.
0: What did you say?
1: Coleta Indomie.
0: Coleta Indomie. No, there's nothing like that. Thank you very much. You're actually close, but that is not the actual answer. Okay, 0705-5000-949, 0809-7000-949. Hello, good morning.
2: Hello, my name.
0: Good morning. Your name, your age, and the name of your school.
2: My name is Kathleen Jackson. I'm 11 years old. I'm doing my school. It's a Baptist Soldiers.
0: Good morning, Darasimi. You have just one question to answer. You get it right, you win something courtesy Indomie. Are you ready?
2: Yes, sir.
0: Now, please tell Auntie Sumbo where and where can you download the Indomitables Fan Club app? Where can you download the Indomitables Fan Club app?
2: Apple Store or Play Store.
0: Congratulations. Yes. Now, Darasimi, I need you to send me a text message to 0913-246. No. Yes?
2: No, I won this last month.
0: You won it last month and you did not come for your gift. Did you get a message?
2: Yes, ma'am.
0: You got a message and you did not come for your gift. That's not on Auntie Sumbo. But I want to believe... Okay, so I want to believe that you will come for this now, okay? You can come for your gift, okay? Thank you very much. All right. Thank you. 0705-5000-949. Hello, good morning.
3: Good morning, ma'am.
0: Good morning.
3: Yes.
0: Your name, your age, and the name of your school...
3: My name is William. I'm calling from Ibiza. The name of my school is Agnes Catholic Northern Primary School.
0: Okay, good morning and welcome to the Indomitable Fan Club Radio House. Are you ready to answer your question?
3: Yes, ma'am.
0: Okay, now I'm going to ask you just one question. 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
3: Station 112. Oh, 412.
0: No. You have to tell me. I mentioned some stations where you can watch the Indomitable Fan Club. And, you know, not just the number. I need you to mention the name of the stations. Hello?
3: Hello, ma.
0: Yes, the stations.
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0: All right, sorry about that. 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We're going to short break now and we'll be back.

0: My name is Ola Vincent. Name of my school is Smart Business Corner. I'm 11 years old.
1: Okay, good morning, Vincent. You're not tired of winning Indomie gifts, right? You want to win everything. All right, so what element has the chemical symbol K? What element has the chemical symbol K?
0: Potassium.
1: You said what?
0: Potassium.
1: Okay, congratulations, you have won yourself a gift. But then, the gift for this month is not available. Once it is, we will let you know. Okay? All right, thank you very much, Vincent. 0705 5000 949, 0809 7000 949. Those are the numbers to call to be part of the show.
2: We traveled all around the world and everywhere he went, he'd use his word in all.
1: Hello, good morning. Hello, good morning. Hello, good morning. Hello, good morning.
3: Hello, good morning.
1: Good morning. What is your name, your age, and the name of your school?
3: My name is Lola Ekon. I'm 10 years old and I'm from Metro School.
1: Okay, so Damilola, I'm struggling to hear you, but if you can stay still so we can have a better, reception. Can you hear me clearly? All right, Damilola, welcome to the Smart Kids Show. And yes, I'm going to ask you one question. You get it right, you win a gift courtesy Indomie. Are you ready?
3: Yes, ma'am.
1: What mammal can fly? What mammal? What's the name of the mammal that can fly? We have a mammal that can fly. What is the name of that mammal?
3: Bat.
1: Bat, correct. Congratulations. You have won yourself a gift courtesy Indomie. Now, I need you to send me a text message to this number, 0913-246-1006. 0913-246.
3: Ma, thank you for the other day.
1: Oh, what did I do the other day? I can't even remember. But yes, thank you for thanking me.
3: And I came on Wednesday.
1: You did? Wow. Did you have fun?
3: Yes, ma.
1: Okay, darling. Thank you so much. I'll be expecting that text message. Have a beautiful day. Are you going to school today?
3: Yes, ma.
1: Okay, yes. Yeah, those are some children, they will not go to school today. They'll be like, let's just wait till Monday. Test starts on Monday. Thank you so much. 0705 5000 949, 0809 7000 949. Hello, good morning. All right, keep the calls coming. 0705 5000 949. Hello, good morning. Hello. Hello, good morning. 0906-2000-949. Hello, good morning.
4: Good morning, ma'am.
1: Good morning. Your name, your age, and the name of your school?
4: I am Dama Aduayo. I am 8 years old. The name of my school is Dama
1: Aduayo. Good morning, Aduayo. How are you doing?
4: Fine, ma'am.
1: Okay, so are you ready to answer your question this morning?
4: Yes, ma'am.
1: Now, what is a piggy jar used for? A piggy jar is
4: for saving money.
1: Good. To save. Not just money. There are many things that you can save as well. But don't save food, so rats will not visit your piggy jar. All right. Thank you so much. Congratulations. Please, we'll be expecting you to send a text message to 0913-246-1006. Hello. Good morning.
5: Hello. Good morning, ma.
1: Good morning, my darling. Your name, your age, and the name of your school.
5: My name is Omoshevi Peace. I am 6 years old. The name of my school is Matthew Duncan. Thank you for the children today.
1: Thank 32 FMO. It's not Auntie Sumbo. All right. Thank you very much for thanking me, Peace. How are you doing?
5: Fine, ma'am.
1: Good. That's amazing. How is mommy and daddy?
5: They are fine.
1: They are fine. So are you going to school today?
5: Yes, ma'am.
1: Okay. Are you starting test on Monday?
5: We're starting test today.
1: Today, okay. Have you read? You've read, oh.
5: No, ma.
1: Hey, Peace, why did you do this? So you have eaten rice, jollof rice and meat, and you have forgotten to read. What subject do you have today?
5: I don't know.
1: Don't worry, okay? Don't worry. Just make sure you believe in yourself, okay? And don't rush. Take your time. When you read the question, take your time. Believe in yourself. You can do this. All right, Peace.
5: Yes,
1: yes, I love you. Have a beautiful day at school. But children, you need to read, though, and you need to see. I think schools give you your timetables, so please, when they give you that timetable, stick it to your, I don't know, in your room.

0: maybe where you lay your head when you want to sleep. So as you want to sleep, you are seeing that timetable that I have math on Monday. When you wake up in the morning, you see the timetable again. I have French on Tuesday. You are going to have your bus. You are dressing up. You are looking at that timetable. Put it in a strategic space. Mommies and daddies, if you're listening, paste that timetable in a strategic place. And if it's possible that it's in your own room that you're going to put it, so as you're going to bed and you're remembering school fees, you will remember to tell them that somebody go and read for your maths. Somebody go and practice your spellings. Okay? I wish all the smart kids success in the midterm test. And I pray that, you know, I pray for retentive memory. All of you remember what you have read. No cheating. We are smart kids and we can do it. All right. And with that, we'd like to say thank you for being part of the Smart Kids Show this morning and for this week. Till Monday, by His grace, where we'll be coming your way. Remember, let nothing and no one stop you from achieving your dreams. Bye-bye.
1: He'd use his word and all would say there goes a clever gent.
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2: eja lojo
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2: ambo
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0: 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Taste it and see why.
1: Wow, but how?
0: Is it milky?
1: Yes.
0: Is it creamy?
1: Yes.
0: That's Milo 3-in-1 milky and creamy for you. It's so milky. I don't need to add more milk.
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4: 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My name is Olorun Toba Yusuf. Samis is here with me, and we're here to talk to, take you through the latest stories across the exciting world of sports. The big one, of course, is less than 24 hours away. That's the UCL Finals, a clash between the current champions, Paris Saint-Germain of France, and Arsenal, who are chasing their first ever UCL title. Of course, they are currently champions of England. Don't forget to join us tomorrow afternoon at Watershed Event Centre for interesting action. You can catch all the action, lots of excitement there. Win prizes as well by joining your Laughter Station crew at Watershed Event Centre tomorrow for coverage of that UCL game. But this morning, of course, we'll be counting down to that. We'll be counting down to the FIFA World Cup. We'll also be giving you an update as things are going down in the French Open. Sam, it's good to have you. Good morning.
5: Good morning, Lawrence Oba.
4: Right, let's start off with the French Open. Of course, the biggest headline since yesterday has been Yannick Sinner being out of the tournament. The biggest shock so far, the struggling, after he's been struggling with injury in a five-set loss to Juan Manuel Carudolo in the second round in Paris yesterday. So what number one Sinner was the heaviest favorite for this men's side to race since the great Rafael Nadal in 2009, with no one coming close to challenging him on the clay in recent weeks. So unfortunately, he's out, and a lot of people are saying that he keeps the title race open. On one side, there are those who are saying the title race is not open anymore. It's for Novak Djokovic to actually clinch this time around. Maybe he would get that record title he's been chasing eventually, with Yannick Sinner out this season.
5: Well, for Yannick Sinner, I mentioned yesterday that it's quite unfortunate for him, because if not for injury, I don't think Cyrandolo had anything over Yannick Sinner, whom in the third set he lost 11 straight points. And then you say that is not effective for the world number one. But for many people also who are now pitching Novak Djokovic, the man who has a record 24 major Grand Slam title, hoping to win his 25th, a lot of people definitely are pitching him to beat crown the champion. But I tell you for free that it's not going to come easy for Novak, because there are still a few guys out there who could cause a major upset.
4: I'm wondering who are these guys?
5: Cyrandolo is one of them. The world number three, Alexander Zverev, is one of them.
4: Okay.
5: So you talk about the other guys who are there. I know we don't have any British player in the men's games anymore, but you talk about all those ones, Felix, Algeali, Asime, all of these guys that can still
4: pose a threat.
5: They can still pose a threat to Novak. But one thing is just going to stand out for Novak if he's going to win this 25th major Grand Slam title. And it's been long we saw him win a major Grand Slam, though.
4: Yeah.
5: But if he wins this, the only thing that is going to stand for him, that's strong for him, is that there is no Carlos Alcaraz, there is no Yannick Sinner. We also don't have I think it's Rublev, who is also out of this game. So he actually needs to lock in. Mm. This is the time for him to lock in. That slang, you know, you lock in.
4: Stay locked in.
5: He can actually be crowned the champion.
4: All right, Djokovic, of course, will be in action later today in the round of 32 of the French Open against Joao Fonseca. I mean, he should get past this one, no doubt about it. Meanwhile, there's also Magda Linette against Iga Swiatek. Also later today, Maria Buskova taking on Mira Andreeva in the French Open. Alexander Zverev also in action as well against Quentin Halys, while Caroline Muchova will face Gio Tietchman, while Andy Rublev will take on Nuno Borges in the round of 32 of the French Open as well. Casper Ruud against Tommy Paul are also in action in that one. Loads of games to expect today. Of course, we'll be back in the afternoon to be giving you more updates regarding that. Quickly, let's take a commercial break. When we get back, we'll talk more right here on Scoreboard in 15. To stay with us.
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6: Even in Niger, that hot pounded yam and soup can't wait, because a penalty is about to be taken. Deadlines, emails and presentations can't wait. 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
4: Welcome back. Quickly, let me give you updates from the NBA. San Antonio Spurs and Oklahoma City Thunder will be going down to the wire. Game 7, actually, between both sides, because San Antonio Spurs were able to level it at 3-3 at the moment. It ended 118-91 point for San Antonio Spurs against OKC Thunder. Victor Wembanyama, of course, has started with 28 points, 10 rebounds, and 3 blocks, will give Spurs an opportunity to reach their first NBA final since 2014. Of course, New York Knicks are waiting them in the final. So whoever thought that this was going to go down to the wire to Game 7 on Sunday. That's a decider that stands in the way of San Antonio Spurs between them and their first final since 2014 to face New York Knicks.
5: Well, for OKC City Thunders, I think they are, I'm rooting for them. Why? Because they are the defending champions. Mm. And for Shai Gilgeous-Alexander, I want to see what he's going to be capable of doing.
4: Did you ever think that this was going to go down to Game 7?
5: I never thought it was going to go down to Game 7. And because the Thunder, they actually led at 3-2. Yeah. And then Spurs in the early hours of today, they leveled 3-3. Mm. So we say that the game that will go down on Sunday, in the early hours of Sunday, is going to be the maybe the finals or before the finals.
4: Yeah.
5: Because I don't think you will go Game 7 and then you actually come out victorious and just losing the finals against the New York Knicks, who, of course, they've actually had their own fair share of it because they qualified.
4: Past the Cavaliers.
5: Three. And then you say that it is a done and dusted.
4: It was a smooth ride for them.
5: It was a smooth ride. You say that let's see what will happen between these two. But for me, I'm looking forward to the OKC City Thunders just because they are the defending champions. Mm. And for them to actually be here, it shows that what they did last season is no fluke. And Shai also is that man leading for them. But quickly on the other hand, for San Antonio Spurs, Victor Wembanyama, he missed a few games because of concussion.
4: Yeah.
5: And here he is again doing so well for that this side, that's at the San Antonio Spurs.
4: Scoring 20 points yesterday, so 10 rebounds.
5: It's actually a good one for him, and hopefully he can do well, much more for France.
4: All right, quickly, let's leave basketball. Let's quickly talk about the Super Eagles. They're getting ready for the final of the Unity Cup tournament against the Reggae Boss of Jamaica. In London, of course, Eric Shell has been singing the praises of the squad that hammered Zimbabwe 2-0 in the semi-final on Tuesday. This is what you get when you don't qualify for the World Cup. Although it's an opportunity to perhaps rebuild, prepare for forthcoming tournament as well.
5: Then we'll still play against Poland and Portugal.
4: So, what do you expect tomorrow against Jamaica in the final of the Unity Cup?
5: Well, victory all the same for the Super Eagles of Nigeria. Last year we defeated them, so this year I don't think I should expect that lesser result, but rather than other than the best for the Super Eagles of Nigeria. And like I've mentioned, the only thing I'm grateful for with Sekou Richel and this Nigerian setup is that we are beginning to see some new players, some new talents that can also be a part of that's the Super Eagles project for a very long time. And it starts straight from the African Cup of Nations qualifiers this year. I would actually see if we can qualify to the Olympics, to the Men's World Cup in 2030. So all of those tournaments are comes in thick and fast. But it's just so unfortunate that we are missing out on this one, which actually might be the biggest FIFA Men's World Cup.
4: Right. Of course, as I mentioned, it's an opportunity for us to rebuild and you know, get back in shape ahead of a forthcoming tournament across the world. Of course, we missed Qatar 2022, and now we're missing US, Canada, Mexico 2026. Back-to-back misses in the World Cup. Meanwhile, speaking of the World Cup, Mauricio Pochettino, of course, the head coach of the US men's national team, is already holding talks with AC Milan to possibly become their next manager following Allegri's exit from the Italian side. He's currently preparing Argentina. He's currently preparing for the World Cup with the United States, but his contract expires after the tournament and the Serie A side have an interest. So he could actually leave the World Cup and step into the shoes left behind by Allegri.
5: That would be a breath of fresh air in Italian football. Not any of the recycling they've been doing in the past years. So it would be good to see Mauricio Pochettino in that side. But you know how it is with us, all of these Italian teams.
4: Mm. Right, Lionel Messi, meanwhile, will be playing in the 6th World Cup, as the captain told us, Argentina at this year's tournament. He will turn 39 during the tournament. He was named in the squad released yesterday after leading his country to a 3rd World Cup triumph in Qatar 4 years ago with a penalty shootout victory against France. It was a thrilling, exciting match, that one. So he holds the current record for the most World Cup matches by any player, and he will join Portugal forward Cristiano Ronaldo at 41 as the only male player to appear in the 6th edition of the football's biggest event this summer. Iconic for Lionel Messi.
5: Very, very iconic. Mm-hmm. I think the GOAT conversation just keeps living on.
4: Yeah.
5: It continues between Lionel Messi, Cristiano Ronaldo. But these are the players who actually would be, well, for Lionel Messi, 39. But for Cristiano Ronaldo, we also have Manuel Neuer,
4: yeah,
5: who is going to the World Cup against all odds. We have Edin Dzeko. These are the guys above 40 who would also be going to the FIFA Men's World Cup.
4: All right, let's quickly join our partners at the BBC Sport Centre for some English Premier League update. To stay with us.
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8: Hello, I'm Molly Stevens at the BBC Sports Centre. Tottenham are close to signing Bournemouth defender Marco Senesi on a free transfer. Personal terms are yet to be finalised, but the deal for the 29-year-old is advancing towards completion, as is Spurs' move for Scotland fullback Andy Robertson, who is out of contract after leaving Liverpool. Crystal Palace have Andoni Iraola in their sights as they look to replace outgoing manager Oliver Glasner. Glasner's final act was to oversee his side's Conference League triumph and lift their first European trophy. It's been 12 months that's also seen Palace win the FA Cup and the Community Shield. So despite the success, Palace legend John Salako says there's no way Glasner will change his mind and stay at Selhurst Park.
9: So I was in the after party in the hotel, and Ollie gave a lovely speech to Parrish, and Ollie came on and said his farewell. So, do you know, I'd love him to stay. We all love him, and what a legacy he's left. And he's been absolutely magnificent, and all the guys love him, sort of being around the boys and seeing the affection they have for him. And it's just such a shame. I mean, it's heartbreaking.
8: The UK Prime Minister and football fans groups are calling on broadcaster TNT to make the Champions League final free to air, saying there's still time to make the right call. Premier League winners Arsenal play Paris Saint-Germain behind a paywall on Saturday, the first time since 1992 that it won't be free to watch in Britain. And Hull City have been charged by the Football Association over discriminatory chanting in their FA Cup defeat by Chelsea in February. Four men were arrested on suspicion of offensive chanting during the tie. Hull, who were promoted to the Premier League on Saturday, have until Tuesday to respond to the charge. For more football news from the BBC, go to bbc.com/football.
7: BBC Premier League update from the home of Premier League football.
4: Many thanks, Molly Stevens, there for that update. As you heard there, different transfer stories going on there, from managers being replaced to clubs targeting players just to fortify their team ahead of the next season. One of those, of course, is Crystal Palace trying to replace Oliver Glasner after what has been a very successful stint at the London side, guiding them to the Conference League, winning the FA Cup as well, and the Community Shield. Iraola on the list. Good replacement for him.
5: For Adonai Iraola, the former, I can say former because the season is over.
4: Yeah.
5: The former Bournemouth manager, wouldn't advise or employ him to actually go for Crystal Palace, because this is a job that won't give you the security in which you want. And for what he has done with Bournemouth, I don't think it should actually go to the club on the same level as Bournemouth.
4: Mm. Yeah. So you should aim higher.
5: It should aim higher. Mm. So that's all the conversation is all about.
4: All right.
5: And I know that if he actually stays, he probably might encounter the same issue Oliver Glasner had with Crystal Palace and the hierarchy. Mm.
4: Right. The biggest conversation this weekend, of course, as I mentioned, is the final of the UEFA Champions League. Paris Saint-Germain up against Arsenal, as both teams battle for the biggest, most prestigious European club football trophy this season. Current champions against England champions Arsenal. Don't forget to join us tomorrow, 3 p.m., Watershed Event Center for that event. Lots of prizes to be won, lots of fun to have as well. Thank you, Sammy, for doing this with me. Our sports will be back in the afternoon, 3:30 on Scoreboard Reloaded. My name is Olorun Toba Yusuf. Enjoy the rest of your Friday morning. Bye for now.

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4: Hello, Damilala, do I told you to see what Korean film where showing you me Sue, I be in me who go better. What our boyfriend Jerry told me, Mankato, what he called no Korean film at all. Love give you love give you love when you ever want play. 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Only while limited by saying you want to see it. He already called no Korean film where I read that pay. 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

0: Hi. 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
3: What about the Monday?
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3: Monday. I don't Monday, my day.
4: Okay.
3: Look, I'm going to look in danger Monday.
4: That depends on you.
3: Okay, sir.
4: And how serious you are with the case.
3: Good afternoon.
5: Very attention.
3: Are you his translator?
5: Yes, sir.
3: Okay.
6: I went through Baba's files. We are looking at unlawful deposition of chieftaincy.
5: Sir, any about any?
7: Money Oba Romelu ye.
5: Enjoy one be. Yes, Oba Romelu ye. One to Romelu ye.
7: Below. Baba said that you are the one that will help him to as to fish everything out.
6: Now. Chief, in what tanga is that?
7: Ubiripo.
6: Where is that?
7: I Oyo State.
5: Oyo? Oyo Legbe Saki?
6: How much do you want to pay lawyer now?
7: Baba?
5: Yes, sir.
7: You need the phone lawyer?
5: Oh, do you do that, sir? At our I belong to any adjunct. So,
7: you won't belong to say, do the phone.
5: I'm here, you're born in
7: Baba said,
6: if you translate it, God will punish you.
7: Ah, the law.
6: I say, pay lawyer, you are telling me, Oduduwa.
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Ijebu ko. Ekasan, good afternoon. No, welcome. This is the Laughter Dad 32 FM 94.9. I do cast my name. Hey, monkey, you lost so new TGI Health. Thank God it's Friday. Nini ojo jimo jimo loni. 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Good afternoon and welcome to the Call and Win Game Show. Aduke is my name and of course every Friday Basimon say is song association. I'm not alone in the studio. Ima wa pelu mi ima te ro mo ima yi a oro wa n best mo ima je aso bayi ati boda elio I lo bere ruko awon mejeji ko lohun sha nu mi emi nikan mo wa laarin won emi lobirin bi e sa mo ba mi lo ke ma ba n fokan lo. Today is song association eje agbon instructions ta ba ti wa pada de inwa open phone lines fun yin lati pe aha to be part of the Call and Win Game Show. Stay tuned and bona.

Song Association. The rules are, you call in to sing as many songs as you can in response to a word that will be provided by the show host. Caller with the highest number of songs wins. You have 30 seconds to sing as many songs as possible. The faster your response is, the higher your chance of getting more words to sing. No caller can sing twice in a day. You sing, your song has to be clean, and you must obey the lyrics and rhythm rule. The lyrics and rhythm rule states that your choice of song has to be correct in terms of lyrics and tone of the original song. Your choice of songs must be popular songs. You sing at least five songs before you can win.

0: 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I'll be one on end of fucking say South at sea. Daru Kore Toba Deoloju Hima Soru Kwenina Kutan Arankatan Sonol. What's called? Hello, yes, so good afternoon, Sao. In fact, you know that being I told you the balancing pay me. Hello.
1: Good afternoon.
0: Good afternoon to you, my daddy. Good afternoon. Good afternoon. Emi no, go on, Sanu. 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
0: Abi gbogbo e sin lo. 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E seun gan. E jo mi so pe yen mi the last four digits. Ma bolo ti bayi. 7069. Okay. 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Say sir, ti mo game time play loss on by. Oh yeah, the first one. Timo be for you, Mr. Okwayemi Oni Shane. Oh yeah.
1: Next
0: word is African.
1: Next
0: word is promise.
1: Next
0: word is Mr. Okwayemi is FM on why me name. No, there's okay. Next word is. Morning Shane ati play orin yen bayi Black Bones be ba se fe kon yen gan o lo mo nkan to ko kan ta won mo mo nko se yun me ni won ni sine un se yun won ni won ni sine you gonna make me queen say you gonna commissioner say you gonna commissioner you say and then ile to ise ko lo lo bayi ni sin tin trending lori TikTok ti Black Bones. 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Oh yeah, 0705 5949 0809 7000 949. Mo si ko rin kan fun yin lana gan. I sing one song for you on the show yesterday. He pe he dey rush, he dey rush red well in the must to make money is a must. Devil can't stop my shine. Is a must, see the must where he be must. Hello. Yes, good afternoon. Please help me to off your radio. Hello, good afternoon. Ekasan, oruko yin ati bi te tin pe. Miss ejo last four digits of telephone number. 83. Oh yeah, the first one. Timo be fun yin Miss Fola Chade oni odun. Odun.
2: Odun lo to pin
0: o. 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
0: Mo Grandma Twins. 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Ejo Grandma Abi, are you from Ijebu or you are from Ibadan?
3: Ibadan la wa.
0: Ibadan ni mo wa o. Ibadan ni mo wa. Ese o Grandma. Oh yeah. your last four digits at awon mo je ki grandma go awon mo je ki grandma go awon grandchildren. Hello, good afternoon. Good afternoon to you, my neighbor. How are you doing? Hello. Hello.
2: Good afternoon
0: to you, my sister. Oh, God bless you. Your name and where are you calling from?
2: Mercy.
0: Ah. Mercy of the Lord, come down to your children. How is Agbowo this afternoon?
2: It's good now.
0: Okay. Please help me with the last four digits or telephone number.
2: 3744.
0: Oh, yeah, amazing. Let's go there. The first one I want to give you is Rodo. Oh, yeah, sing song that have Rodo inside.
2: Uh-huh.
0: Oh, yeah, next word is one. One. O-N-E. One. Oh, yeah, sing song that have one inside.
2: Uh-huh.
0: I even like it. Oh, yeah, the next word is Shade. Don't cut yo, Shade, Shade. Sing song that have Shade inside. Okay, please wait, oh, Sister Mezi. Are you there? Please, that Amy one, you want two, Amy Wally alone. Please, who sing it?
2: I can't remember the name.
0: Ah, okay, if any problem, all of my economy problem, not saying, Hey, Bami, Amy one, you want two, Amy Wally alone. Hello, good afternoon. Yes, good afternoon to you, my daddy. Yes, God bless you. Your name and where you're calling from, please.
4: Good afternoon,
0: Mr. Good Luck.
4: Yes, ma'am.
0: Why are you doing like this? You are proud, though. You just used to call me anytime you feel like calling me. Kodana. That one is not good now. How are you? Happy holiday. Happy weekend. Yes. Hope everything is going on well.
4: Yes, ma'am.
0: I wish you all the best. I pray for you. More money in your bank account. You will not marry another person's girlfriend. Like, Barolong. Say you understand. You will not find yourself in situations. If I didn't know why I'm praying for you. But in case you are toasting another person's girlfriend, a jawombe, okay? It's my mind that says it. All right, the last four digits of our telephone number. Hello.
4: 7955.
0: Oh, yeah, are you ready? Mr. Goodluck. Mr. Goodluck. The first word is drink. Come on. The first word is drink. Oh, yeah? Let's go. Next word is woman. Come on. The next word is woman.
4: Next
0: word is shake. Come on, shake. The next word is strong. Let's go. The next word is strong. Strong. Orinte mi gan ko gan. Hot is Mr. Good Luck. Mr. Good Luck is goodbye. Okay. Thank you so much. Okay. Tanron say igba olodi traffic officer. O ti se kin. Okay. Hello, good afternoon. Yes, sir. How are you, sir? Yes, so happy weekend, sir. Your name, please.
5: Alabani. Yomu win kini game show. That is me taba in your marriage.
0: Edjos. Mr. Alaba.
5: Crash in here, so much to shade.
0: So
5: we can work with me or marine kaka.
0: Miss Alaba Ejo, kini last four digits phone number?
5: 37.
0: Bombo. LF, at the same checking for you to crash, Abby.
5: Phone, you know, you're moving at
0: the 1337, like we Abby.
5: Last four digits.
0: Oh, Kosi at the same MBU. Kosi MB by. Emma Binu Sugbon, in case tell you baba, but it's not, we don't have record of it. Emma Binu, he didn't rush very well in the ones to make money, say must. Devil can't stop my shine. He's a must, oh, he didn't rush very well, he be must. To make money, say must. Hello.
6: Hello, good afternoon.
0: Good afternoon to you, my sister. I can hear myself. Help me to off the radio. I didn't need to hear myself again. Yes, just ever mo pe wole, e mo pa radio yin. Please. Hello, good afternoon. 0705509 0809 7949. E to le pe 0906200949. When you win on the show, I'm on pe number kan ti ta te mo fa te di se ranse si. If you have sent that message before, I'm sorry. Hello, good afternoon.
7: Hello.
0: Hello, good afternoon.
7: Good afternoon, ma'am.
0: Yours. Your name and where you're calling from?
7: Amos Esther from Alapata.
0: Uh-huh. Amos Esther from Alapata. You are welcome.
7: Yes.
0: Mm-hmm. Happy weekend.
7: Yes.
0: You didn't go to school today. Kilo de Esther.
7: I came from school. I've come back from school.
0: You have come back from school. You are in Bunny House.
7: No, ma.
0: Okay. All right. School have closed. Lenny, half day. Let's say any. Okay.
7: Okay.
0: I'm going to be no better at the school. Oh, yeah. The last 4 digits or telephone number?
7: 0277.
0: Let's go there, Esther. The first one I want to give you is favorites.
7: Next
0: word is back.
7: Ma?
0: Back. B-A-C-K. Back.
7: Next
0: word is follow.
7: Next.
0: Ah, no. I will follow you. Any connect call. Boy, who sing that? I will follow you. Do you know the person who sing it? Follow you wherever you. Hello, ma. What's your name? Yes, ma. Ekasan. Mommy, good afternoon. Your name? Oru ko yin, ma.
8: Yes, ma.
0: Ekasan,
8: ma.
0: Yes, ma. Ekasan, mo gbo yin. Oru ko yin ati bi te
8: ti. Oru aga, follow me.
0: Lati Mokola, our neighbor. Eh, jello joy, jenny and I'll be say jetani. Okay, multi guide message in. Say the bati jebeng on your Friday, no, it's a month say. I won't win it, so if I bale mo get here, Lenny, like Guaro.
8: Oh,
0: thank you so much. He didn't rush very well the month. To make money is a month. Devil can't stop my shine. Hello.
9: Hello.
0: Yes, good afternoon to you, Daddy. Me, Bagbenyo, who is this person, please?
9: Say, I'm
0: so quiet. I'm making it as a month, say, I like it as a month for hand meal. In my bagbag, it is a way you want to tell me. Hello,
9: you mean
0: public holiday one, ijeta atana. Any not any sebere pada. So, yes, tabati parieto. Hello, good afternoon. Hello, into the Mongbo radio station. We during public holiday and even during when there's no holiday. Can you say, go on among Wabise? I won't call King Wabise. I want a man say to Loria Fefe among Wabise. I want him one sorrow. Loria Fefe, they didn't used to come to work. I get pain. Hello, hello, ma.
8: I can play a game.
0: Ah, me, Muruko, I don't sorry, I'm not binu. Okay, I'm binu. Mo boye ko pe pe e ti ri winning sin yin o. Oh yeah, last 4 digits.
8: Oh, you're very careful, me ma.
0: Ah, ele to wa mi ba ti ba ni o. Aha.
8: Oh,
0: ele to wa mi ba ti ba ni o. Oh yeah, last 4 digits e ba wa pe.
8: 9682.
0: 9682. Oh yeah, the first word is happy.
8: Happy birthday to you.
0: Okay. Oh yeah, next word is okan. Okan.
8: Okan, glorify your word, yo, baba.
0: Oh yeah, the next word is asiko.
8: Asiko lo laye ore mi. Asiko lo laye ojara moshe.
0: Oh yeah, story.
8: This is my story. This is my song.
0: Oh yeah, dance.
8: Dance. Everybody dance to my music.
0: Oh, Say what, Auntie Dial Solami. More like I want to tell you. You, this is my story. This is my song. Oh, I do. On Corin Woloko.
8: Are you ready?
0: Oh yeah. Ele te wa ko dance. Yeah. Who sing it?
8: I want it. awon ni ka ma ngo ni na awon fi nkan ba won ni awon
0: okay o ra me ka di miss awon instructions boy am on hard yen si ale mo ko rin film baba fe ke so rin film awon la ma play fun yin ta ma ni poke pe ke guess oruko film na. Hello, good afternoon. Hello, hello, hello, hello, hello, hello, hello, hello. Okay, 0906-2009-491. One more call. And of course, we call it a day on the call and win game show for this week. Hey, I want to let you know, children that are listening, students that are listening, please. You people that are writing your final exam, I want to make June. Please read your book. And you people that are writing midterm test, they ask you to pick it.
10: Hello.
0: Hello, good afternoon.
10: Hello, good afternoon.
0: Yes, ma. Your name, please.
10: My name is Ojede Okukende. I'm calling from Okade.
0: Okay, please, the last 4 digits of your telephone number, ma.
10: 4606.
0: 4606. Oh, yeah, me, Madam Kende, the first word I want to give you this afternoon is peace. Peace.
10: Please.
0: Peace, oh, coach, please, oh, peace, peace, peace.
10: Peace.
0: Peace, peace,
10: peace of mind.
0: You will sing song that have peace inside, though. Not like you will write poem, I will recite poem. That's this auntie, they understand this. Can you find them possible? I've sing it, peace. When trouble blows, I is not the one that sing it. They over, no, it's wrong, Kennelly. I didn't know, Jerry. I want to miss it. Oh, yeah, thank you so much. Happy to squeeze in one more. Where's brother Helio? It's coming. Let me look for Holamide. I'm going to party the 99. Because after this show like this, we want to go and party. Okay? Help me to look for Holamide. Meji, Meji. Meji, Meji. Come on, money. I'm gonna party like 99. Leave all my worries in my mind. If you have any worries, put it aside and have fun. It's Friday. Eh? If you owe somebody money, pay the person. No, don't kill yourself. Shall you understand? Thank you so much for being part of the Call and Win game show. Make sure you take care of yourself. Emo se durayin lo, don't fight. Olamide is 99, that is the title. Colon Sanu Gwateti Gefila Black. Thank you so much. Emo Gwagoda Tidara Kwa Mwa Alori Bogo Social Media, Facebook, Instagram, and YouTube. And coming up next is Killa Tise with Mama. Killa Tise, we are coming back. They need to help you collect glasses, Mr. Elio. 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Have a beautiful weekend. 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

0: 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you are earning every month this particular program is for you because you cannot actually live a life of having one particular income system. That's why this company, income multiplier system, is here to help us. It's for those people that believe that they cannot just invest their money now and just sit in the next 24 hours. Life is a system. So that's why we are here. Eba mi daruko yin, ke si so ile ise te soju gan nisan.
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0: Counting down, building up for the UEFA Champions League final for 25-26 football season to wrap up European football for this season. And I'm glad to be here bringing you all the headlines from the world of sports. And Scoreboard Reloaded, we call it. And it's 94.932 FM. I am Peter. I've got Dolakba and Sammy with me on the show this Friday afternoon, the 29th day in the month of May. Have you been counting? Now, let me do a count. This is about 26 hours to the UEFA Champions League final. All right, so we've got you in terms of that game on Saturday. And not just the game, we got you also in terms of the build-up. We also got you during the course of the game. Maybe others will just be, you know, helping you. But for we, I'm not even going to help you alone. I'm also going to ensure that you listen. But, I mean, that must be your house is extremely far from Watershed. If it's not, then you find your way to that part of Ibadan. I mean, it's a very popular place. Old Ife Road, just a few houses after Luila College. So for those who might be saying, Luila College, if you know Luila College, then you just know that that's road, motorable, one of the best in terms of if you want to apply that part of your battle. So you don't want to say it's about traffic, there's no traffic. So find your way there. And of course, I will tell you more about that on the show this afternoon. Not only that, also we see some French Open if we have time. Because essentially, the next 27 minutes will be all about the UEFA Champions League. We'll open the phone line. We'd like to hear from you. I remember a couple of days ago, someone called on the show and was saying to the Dakpo, check your crystal ball and help us how this game ends. So the Dakpo is here this Friday afternoon. Maybe the Dakpo can now see clearly where this game will end. Hopefully, the Dakpo will not be emotional in terms of, you know, give us some good numbers, support those numbers, and then see where all of his permutation will work out. Sammy also is here, will also help with his own part, his own end, what the things will happen. And I know there have been many in terms of pictures. What else again do you want to call this content around UEFA Champions League across so many media, from the United Kingdom to France and, of course, the other major cities in Europe. Everybody's building up. And one of the places that will have so much in terms of people trooping in is Budapest. And you can just imagine security there will have been high, increased a little bit. So many in terms of tourists will be there now. The English fans, the French people, and the neutrals also, who are club supporters, but maybe Germans or Italians also will come in to watch this game. So, I mean, everyone will be watching the game. And, of course, as I was saying, in Ibadan here, you don't have to stress yourself too much. And it's good to watch UEFA Champions League final among other fans. Arsenal fans have been everywhere these last few days, from churches to mugs to parks to lounge to bars. Just name it. Anywhere you see them, the jerseys flying. Just a few hours ago, I saw something about the club that have sold the highest jersey. I said before the end of this year, if Arsenal win the Champions League with the league, that number for Arsenal will increase. So, Saturday, let's find our way to Watershed. Let's enjoy ourselves. From 3 p.m., we'll be there because there's a lot for you to win. Rega is our sponsor for this year. They said they're coming in with many gifts. We're also coming in with our own gifts. And if you get there on time, there will also be music. DJ Mascot will be there to cheer us, to give us some music, to ginger everyone ahead of the game for five. And then you have our commentary team, Krista and the rest of his boys will be there. They will help us to break it down in the language that we understand. But the pictures will be coming from Budapest. My voice, Dolakpo, it's good to have you with me on the show. Sam, it's also good to also share the mic with you this Friday afternoon. And there's only one thing on my mind, like we have in that one of the stuff we used to play on this die. There's only one thing on my mind now is the UEFA Champions League. It's a night that some will drink champagne, some will not be able to drink champagne. Hey, it's good to have you, Dolakpo, with me. Don't check your crystal ball yet. Just give me your opening thoughts, Dolakpo.
1: Oh, first, good afternoon, Peter, Samis, and to everyone who has joined us on the show. Less than 24 hours, like you said, the Champions League is here. The final is here. We've been anticipating for this for weeks, and I just can't wait. I can't wait for the game to start later on tomorrow, 5 p.m. The first time it will be 5 p.m. in a long time. I just can't wait, and I know many other people.
0: I've never seen 5 p.m. before.
1: Okay, you've never seen. I've never seen, but then I just said as
0: because
1: probably
0: seen,
1: some
0: then
1: old, and I've never.
0: No,
1: so I would take it as it has never happened before. So the first time the Champions League final will be going on by 5 p.m. Paris Saint-Germain will be looking to retain it. The last team to do that was Real Madrid. They did it. And for Arsenal Football Club, they'll be looking to become the fourth Premier League side to win the Premier League and the Champions League the same season. So I'm excited. I can't wait to see how that will pan out.
0: Samis, are you also?
2: Well, good afternoon, Peter. Good afternoon to everyone who has joined us. Well, away from the UEFA Champions League, of course, I'm excited that we would have the curtain raiser. Not curtain raiser now. We're going to get to draw the curtains on club football with this year's UEFA Champions League final there at the Puskas Arena there in Budapest between Arsenal and the Paris Saint-Germain. But at the end of 90 minutes, I think both club sides also will still be happy with what they've achieved this season. That's winning their league title. It's enorm. Many people would say it's enorm for Paris Saint-Germain, but for Arsenal Football Club, I think they can just get the icing on top of their own cake by winning the UEFA Champions League, because it's been a long time and they won the league title. That's 22 years they laid their hands on it this season, and of course it's all about the momentum and this club side they are building. But away from the UEFA Champions League, I know most of these players also would actually or are in that the national team set up for this year's FIFA Men's World Cup, and in about 48 hours we would have that opportunity to see all that the confirmed countries at this year's World Cup. Well, we would have the deadline for them to actually drop the list of players set to represent them at this year's FIFA Men's World Cup. And for the 10 African countries, we are seeing that for them, from the Asians, for the South Americans, from the Europeans, we are seeing them drop the list of players set to represent them. So one event is definitely coming to an end, and then we just build up to the FIFA Men's World Cup that is set to begin also in 13 days from now.
0: All right. There you have it. The boys there with their opening thoughts. We'll wait to see how some of your thoughts will roll. Let me also get your thoughts if you're also out there. 0809-7000-949, 0906-2000-949, and 0705-5000-949. Take that one more time. 0809-7000-949, 0906-2000-949, and 0705-5000-949 are the numbers for you to call to be part of the show today. Okay, so let's jump to the talking point, Olakwo, without wasting time. The question asked by a caller a couple of days ago
1: is Linton. It was at Linton,
0: I mean, someone was saying, Olakwo, help me, how would this pan out? I saw quickly, just to share this, that teams that have been in the final Champions League on two occasions that didn't win the first time, they have a way of coming back to win. Chelsea, the first time they were Champions League, they never won. That was in 2006? 2008?
1: I think it was
0: 2008. Manchester United. Yes, yeah. That was in Russia. Moscow. That game led to like 12 midnight or 1 a.m. Yeah. In that part of Europe. Second time they came back and they won. United also, the first time they were in the final, they never won. Second time they came back, they won. PSG, the first time, they never won in 2020, COVID year, and they came back after a couple of years, they won.
1: Okay.
0: So, that was the Chelsea. Yeah, John Terry there could not convert his spot kick in Russia that night. So, they thought that kick would have given them the UEFA Champions League that year. It never happened. And also, Nicolas Anelka, he could not convert because, who is that man? Edwin van der Sar saved that kick. So, they're like, well, is that also playing out for you in your mind, or for the Arsenal fans who said, we've been to one final before, that was in 2006, and that was against Barca in Paris, where they lost by 2-1. This time it's Budapest and it's Paris Saint-Germain. Will this also happen to Arsenal Football Club?
1: Oh, well, I think this is a lot of fermentation that is actually feeling or going on both sides for both teams. You've mentioned teams getting to two finals in a row, but then in as much as we've seen teams getting to two finals in a row, we've also seen teams get to two finals without winning it. But for Paris Saint-Germain, they're the first side since Jurgen Klopp's Liverpool in 2017, 2018, and 2018-2019 to get to back-to-back Champions League final. And This is actually Paris Saint-Germain's third Champions League final in the last 6 years. They got to the final in 2020 against Bayern Munich. They lost 1-0. Then before they won against Inter Milan just last season. Then this is their third Champions League. That shows how consistent this team have been over the last couple of years. For Arsenal Football Club, they've been one of the best teams in Europe this season, unbeaten in the UEFA Champions League. They've gone unbeaten, conceded just 6 goals in the competition. They've been so good in this competition this season. They just won the league. And Paris Saint-Germain as well, they are also the French champion. And just to put this out right there, this is the first time two Spanish coaches will be playing against each other in the UEFA Champions League final. It has never happened in the history of the competition. And also, it has never happened in the history of the competition that an English team and a French team will be playing each other in the final of the UEFA Champions League. So all of these things will be happening for the first time. Over the last couple of days, I've sat down and watched the semi-final last season against this side. I watched both games again. I sat down and watched both games. I think both teams are there for the beating. Both sides can be beaten. In as much as you look at Paris Saint-Germain and you say, these guys look like a very good team. They are not a perfect team. I've seen it. And I kind of, in my own way of thinking, I think this team has deteriorated from what we saw from them last season. Because this season in the Champions League,
0: PSG.
1: Yes. This is not
0: the Bayern.
1: They were better than this in the Champions League last season. And I have my reasons for saying this. Last season, Paris Saint-Germain conceded 15 goals in the UEFA Champions League. Yeah. This season, they've conceded 22. They have the same team, almost the same team in the Champions League last season, this season again, apart from one man. And that was probably one of the key reasons why they won the Champions League last season. His name is Gigi Donnarumma.
3: All right.
1: He was there. It was one of the reasons why they got past Aston Villa.
0: Hold your thoughts.
1: Okay.
0: I've got a call and I need to pick this. Hello, good afternoon to you. Hello.
4: Hello, good morning.
0: Oh, it's morning where you are. Good morning.
4: Yeah, this is Muiwa from New Jersey.
0: All right, Muiwa.
4: I'm happy to hear you guys. You are making me feel at home when you are mentioning watershed. It's very close to my house there in Agbala.
0: I like that. You know what you're going to do for me, Muiwa? Muiwa, all the beats. You know what you're going to do for me, Muiwa? You have to call home and tell your friends back home that the place to be this weekend is Watershed. Come out, tell them to come watch the game. So once you're done here, remember to push a message to them back home, some of your friends you left behind.
4: Oh, yeah. I will implore people to come out, rush out, and come and join the 2FM for the game tomorrow at the Watershed. It's a very wonderful place.
0: Yeah.
4: You know, I grew up in that part of the area, and I grew up in Helele stroke Borut side, so I know the terrain very well.
0: Yeah.
4: It's very wonderful.
0: Mm.

0: area. Oh. So back to the match tomorrow, I think I fear for Luis Enrique because he's one of the coaches I respect. You know, he won, I think he won the Champions League for us and the Barcelona some
1: things ago. Yeah, that was in 2015.
0: So I respect him a lot.
2: Yeah.
0: He's a very good tactician.
2: Mm.
0: Yeah, in 2015. And that's the last time Barcelona won Champions League. I think it may be a little bit difficult for Arsenal to got over because they have a very good fast and peak tactical players in the PSG, unlike Arsenal. But I am seeing Arsenal have a little tight edge because I want Arsenal to win that cup tomorrow. I'm predicting a slight edge for, because Arsenal has the best defender in Europe that this season.
2: Mm.
0: And they are very compatible. And I give it to their goalkeeper, David Raya. He's one of the best goalkeepers I've seen for the past decade. And he has been performing very well, good in the reflexes, good at the one-on-one. So he's a very good. So it's going to be a tight game tomorrow. I give it to, let's say it's like a 49-51.
1: Okay. All right. Thank you so much, Miwa.
0: Thank you.
1: Thank you so much, Miwa, for helping us, I mean, add your voice to the event and, of course, calling your friends back home from LALA to Odi Road to Loyola College Yano Church, Yanagbala. Yeah, I also stayed in that part for a few years talking about some of these places in Ibadan. Okay, so, Samis, Dolapo was telling me, giving me numbers, because it's the only thing that Akpo is good at is help you with numbers, and those numbers, there's a way we juggle those numbers. I don't know if that number speaks anything to you, Samis. Maybe it kind of brings some confidence to Arsenal fans, or help them, or maybe even help your analysis also.
3: Well, for the UEFA Champions League final between these two sides, if we go by anything, just to add, the both of them, they also had an affiliation with FC Barcelona and Paris Saint-Germain.
1: Okay.
3: You don't know, Mikel Arteta once wore the Parisian jersey in his early days, playing as a Paris Saint-Germain player. But then you look at both club sides with what they've been able to achieve in the last three, four seasons. You mentioned that Paris Saint-Germain were so good last season, and I mentioned to you that Arsenal Football Club also were so good last season in the UEFA Champions League. But where they lost it all was the early strike by Ousmane Dembele at the Emirates Stadium. That was the last season, and that was where Arsenal lost that the tie. But the second leg was something so close, but eventually they lost 3-1 there at the Parc des Princes. But going by what we have this season as well, I think one key factor is there for Paris Saint-Germain to miss, and that's Gianluigi Donnarumma. And I'm not taking anything away from Safnov, the Russian goalkeeper. He has definitely stood in well. Remember that he is not their first-choice goalkeeper. The man had gotten from I think Marcel. Was it Marcel or Lyon? Their first-choice. Chevalier was supposed to be.
1: Okay, you're supposed to wait a little bit, Sammy. Hello, good afternoon. Hello.
4: Hello, good afternoon.
1: Yeah, good afternoon, Sal. Your name and where you are calling from?
4: No, my name is Awoke Victor.
1: Okay. Okay, Awoke. I need to hear you clear now because your network is not too nice. I can't hear you. Can you hear me now, Victor?
4: Hello. Can you hear me now?
1: Yeah, we can manage now.
4: Okay, I said my name is Awoke Victor.
1: Yeah, I got it.
4: Oh, all right. Well, quick one. I don't see Arsenal doing it tomorrow. There's no way.
1: The boys are already laughing at you.
5: Awoke has never seen Arsenal doing anything.
3: I won't
1: you don't enter him today, Victor.
3: I just want to say something to you. Can you please? I don't know the angle in which you're speaking from.
1: Awoke is coming to watch tomorrow.
3: Yes, I know he's coming to watch tomorrow, but. Can you please just don't put out more like this 8 sentiments on Arsenal?
1: Just like Mikel Obi does, right?

0: his opinion. You have to respect that.
1: I love his opinion.
0: Yes, I
1: like the fact that he has tears at the end of the season.
0: And the good part is he can pick his phone and still call.
1: Yeah.
0: He's not the shy type. Okay, so Victor, if you can.
1: We meet tomorrow, no problem.
2: But
0: let me help with the phone. Not just Victor, of course. If you can also join the conversation, 0809-7000-949, 0906-2000-949, 0705-5000-949. Victor is the one I'm waiting for. Do I have Victor back on the line? Hello. Good afternoon.
3: Yeah.
0: Okay, I have you back. Good to have you back, Victor.
3: Yeah. Even imagine your caller tone is even happy now.
0: I don't know the colors too. I mean, the manager is here. I don't know the tune.
3: Anyway,
0: go on.
3: Sammy, can I have your question again? Can you ask me that question again?
2: I said can you please just stop this I don't know the angle you're coming from, but this, like, Arsenal can't achieve this. They can't do this.
0: You can't tell him to stop.
2: No.
1: I want him to continue in all honesty. I love it.
0: Let's hear him.
3: The thing is, I still maintain that Arsenal were not worth the millions of the EPL, because that one is past. Dollar for tomorrow. So what I'm saying is, compare both teams on the field of play. Yes, sometimes luck plays a part, but there is no way. If at any time, this current PSG team would pick Arsenal hands down. Let's look at it based on the current form of both of them and the way they play. This one is not rugby football that I know that they have
0: played. Just play rugby football. I'm just asking questions.
3: No. Who PSG would play them like? Like everyone says, it might be KD, because Arsenal would definitely play defensive and want to play very, very long. But still, PSG will be a mad winner.
2: Okay, Victor, before you leave, you mentioned that a stroke of luck, but I want to take you back to the game we had in August at the MetLife Stadium between Chelsea and the Paris Saint-Germain. Against all odds, no one saw Chelsea getting a victory in that. Victor, I want to hear you. What did you say?
0: Maybe I saw it.
3: What was the game all odds? Now, check Chelsea's performance. The way Chelsea played, Chelsea did not play a mediocre style of football. Even there, people thought this Brazilian team will knock Chelsea out. Chelsea, even from that vertical game, the way Chelsea played, they completely outclassed Chelsea. They played PSG man to man. They attacked PSG.
2: But before the game. Before the game, what was the percentage you gave Chelsea being crowned champions?
3: Honestly, if I have to be sincere, I would say 60-40. 60% for PSG, 40% for Chelsea.
0: All right.
2: We'll meet tomorrow.
0: All right, Victor. We need to take a listen to something. Victor, we need to take a listen to something. Thank you for calling. We'll see you on Saturday at Watershed. At Old Ferrodi, thank you so much.
4: 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Yeah. 32 FM 94.9 is here with the biggest game in club football. Two giants, 90 minutes, and one historic trophy. Where will you be when the UEFA Champions League final kicks off in a few days? 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Long Loyola College, Old Ife Road, Ibadan 4, the ultimate Champions League final viewing experience. Forget boring commentary. This year, we are bringing you the match live and direct with raw, unfiltered Yoruba commentary. And guess what? It's not just about football. 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Be there.
0: All right. So you say you're going to stay on the line, and you stayed on the line. Thank you for staying on the line. Good evening or good afternoon to you. How do you do?
3: Yeah, good morning. This is Adlington from Toronto.
0: Okay. You still on the line.
3: Please, I just have a request.
0: Go ahead.
3: Can we have Mr. Victor with you guys tomorrow? Please, give him a
1: I'll bring him on mic tomorrow. Bring him on mic tomorrow.
0: Okay.
1: He would be on mic.
3: And please, on his way, let him buy so well.
0: Let me add my voice to what you're saying, Victor. I know you can still hear me. I know you are listening as we speak right now. So, Victor, be our guest tomorrow in the commentary session. Be our guest tomorrow in the commentary box. And when you are coming, somebody said it's not me. Don't quote me. That you should come with a face towel or a towel. I don't know what kind of towel.
1: Quote me. Come with it, you will have tears.
0: So, Victor, that's a message. My is to invite Victor, and I've done that, but the issue of towel is not my call. Okay. It's the call of these Arsenal boys here who are saying, come with the towel.
3: Yes, a quick one also. Okay. I think with Saliba and Gabriel, right, in their form now, I don't see any threat from Dembele, from what's the name of this, their captain again. You know, I know these guys are well rested than the Arsenal boys. They've had over 2 weeks to rest. They've had over 2 weeks. In fact, some of them in this season, they have not played up to 15 games. They have not played up to 15 games this season. So I still believe Arsenal will upend PSG.
0: All right.
3: We'll do tomorrow.
0: All right.
3: By God's grace.
0: Thank you so much.
3: Thank you. We'll be there tomorrow. Thank you very much.
0: Thank you. Thank you for calling. All right. So, we're going to have this game live from the venue or Watershed from 3 p.m., 1 p.m. Igate team will be there. So, for those who probably be saying, hey, what time? You can come in for 1 p.m. because for 1 p.m., the studio will be open. Not this studio, but we're going to take our studio out. So, Watershed, we're going to have that game from 1, beating up. And then 3 p.m. we'll have some good music, something for you to win. 5, the game will start. And for those who could not, who will not be able to get there, stay back home because we'll be transmitting also the commentary of that match. So we've got you covered from 1 to, 8. So for 7, 8 hours on radio, L2FM has got you covered. This is not politics. This is football. That's the much you can take. Thank you so much to Dolakpo and to Sammy's for helping me. We'll see you guys again on Saturday at Watershed. And of course, if you cannot get there, maybe ask is extremely far. Stay on this dial because we got you covered.

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0: It is a beautiful afternoon, yeah, in the studio of 32FM 94.9. Hello and welcome to the news at 4 p.m. I am Adeola Ibrahim Fatiki. First, the headlines. Teachers protest over Orire school abduction. Federal government places FCT night state and night alert over Ebola threat. On the foreign scene, U.S. government prepares to print $250 note featuring Donald Trump's face. And sport, Super Eagles set for Unity Cup final against Jamaica. And in entertainment, man bags 15-year jail term over planned attack on Taylor Swift concert. Stay tuned for details of this and more. Let us begin with the report that the Nigeria Center for Disease Control and Prevention, NCDC, has played the Federal Capital Territory, FCT, and nine other states on heightened Ebola surveillance following the outbreak of the deadly Bundibugyo strain of the virus in the part of East and Central Africa. In a public health advisory issued to state commissioners for health, the agency warned that Nigeria remains at high risk of importing the virus due to increased regional transmission, cross-border movement, international travel, and porous borders. The advisory identified Lagos, the FCT, Rivers, Kano, Enugu, Borno, Akwa Ibom, Cross River, Taraba and Adamawa is high-risk areas because of their international airport, seaport, border corridors and heavy human traffic. Although Nigeria has not recorded any confirmed Ebola case, the NCDC disclosed that a recent risk assessment conducted after the outbreak was declared a public health emergency of international concern indicated that the threat of importation into the country remains significant. Moving on, the Defense Minister Christopher Musa has called the Tinubu administration 65 to 70% on security performance. Christopher said terrorism had been drastically reduced to isolated kidnapping incident, even as the wave of school abductions across every state continues to be a big challenge for the nation. Musa spoke on television today, Friday, to mark 3 years of the administration of President Bola Tinubu. The minister framed kidnapping largely as a societal crisis rather than a security failure, pointing to the breakdown of family structure as the root cause. The defense headquarters attributed the recent Oyo kidnapping to terrorists that had been dislodged from other parts of the country due to high-intensity military operations. Amnesty International said at least 1,100 people had been abducted from January to April 2026 alone, describing the trend as a continuing failure of protection for vulnerable populations. Meanwhile, teachers and education stakeholders in Oyo State have urged the government to intensify effort to rescue abducted teachers and pupils in Ogbomoso. The appeal was made during a protest by the Oyo State Teachers Action Group at the Oyo State Government Secretariat, Agodi Ibadan. The protest follows the May 15, 2026 kidnapping at Baptist Primary School, Baptist Grammar School, and LA Primary School in Isiele and Yawuta areas of Orire, local government area of Oyo State. Speaking, the national president of the Nigeria Teachers Congress, Reverend Bumi Thomas, said the protest was to demand urgent action and support ongoing rescue effort. He expressed concern over the condition of the victims, especially children, and called for stronger security in schools, warning that teachers are walking on the fair and insecurity. He clarified that the protest was not against Governor Seyi Makinde, but urged regular update on rescue effort and safe return of the abducted victims.
1: We are what you are doing.
0: Reacting, the executive assistant to the governor on security matters, Compose Sunday Odukoya, said the government is actively managing the situation with rescue operations ongoing. That operational details cannot be made public.
1: Let me let you know that on this issue, it's very, very unfortunate that this happened. But at the same time, let me assure you also that the government is not folding hands on this matter. It's only that there are some issues that we don't need to open up to the public so that all our methodology on this matter will not be leaked out. But I assure you, since this incident happened, the governor has been on top of the situation. I've been there severally. Even Professor Alamu can attest to this, that we've been going there. Even the SA security was there yesterday. I've been there more than 9 times. Even the king of CLA can attest to this also. And the people from Yawata can attest to this also. We are not folding that. I'm giving you that word of assurance. Issues are going.
0: He also assured protesters that no participant will be intimidated or victimized. In other news, the Federal Capital Territory Administration has directed owners of event centers and hotels in Abuja to refuse access to any political party faction not recognized by the Independent National Electoral Commission, INEC, warning that little document of non-compliant properties will be revoked. The directive issued today, Friday, by Leri Olayinka, Senior Special Assistant on Public Communications and Social Media to FCT Minister Enies Onwuike. It comes amid intensifying factional dispute with the major political parties ahead of the 2027 general elections. Wike's administration described the move broadly as a security measure, saying facilities would be monitored to prevent gatherings capable of disrupting the peace of the nation's capital. Still to come on the news at 4 p.m. on 32FM 94.9. On the foreign scene, U.S. government prepares to print $250 note featuring Donald Trump's face. In sport, Super Eagles set for Unity Cup final against Jamaica. And in entertainment, man bags 15-year jail term of a planned attack on Taylor Swift concert. Stay tuned for these details.

Welcome back to the news at 4 p.m. on 32FM 94.9. Glad to know that you are still there. Now to the foreign scene. The U.S. President Donald Trump's administration is preparing to print a new $250 note that could feature a portrait of Donald Trump if lawmakers allow the move. Federal law bars printing U.S. money with the image of a living person, but Trump allies in Congress have introduced legislation that would make an exception. The lawmakers behind it said the bill amount would symbolize the country's 250th anniversary this year. If approved, it will be the latest example by Trump and his allies to put his face, name, and likeness on national institutions and symbols. The new legislation was introduced last year by U.S. House of Representatives member Joe Wilson, a Republican from South Carolina. It would need the approval from both the U.S. House and the Senate. The $100 bill featuring Benjamin Franklin, one of the U.S. founding fathers, is the largest bill printed today in the United States of America. Now to the exciting world of sport. The Super Eagles are set for the final of the Unity Cup tournament against Jamaica on Saturday. The players say they will not take anything for granted against them despite their impressive 2-0 victory over Zimbabwe in Tuesday's semi-final. They will be aiming to retain the Unity Cup title against Jamaica in what is expected to be a tough encounter. And to the world of entertainment, a 21-year-old Austrian man has been sentenced to 15 years in prison for planning a jihadist attack on Taylor Swift concert in Vienna during the U.S. Singer's tour in August 2024. The man, named only as Baron A, in line with Austrian privacy laws, was also found guilty of a string of other terrorism-related offenses. He was arrested after a tip-off from the CIA just before the first of three Taylor Swift concert was due to take place in Vienna. All the three Austrian shows were immediately cancelled to the dismay of almost 200,000 fans and the singer himself. For breaking news and happenings around your area, call us or send a text and WhatsApp message to 07-0565-50949. You can also send us an email at news@32fm.com.ng. Well, that's it on the news at 4 p.m. on 32FM 94.9. Here is a quick recap of the headlines. We brought to report that teachers protest over Orire school abduction. Also, we brought report that the federal government places FCT, Niger State and Ayalat over Ebola threat. And on the foreign scene, it was reported that U.S. government prepares to print $250 note featuring Donald Trump's face. And in sport, Super Eagles set for Unity Cup final against Jamaica. And in entertainment, man bags 15-year jail term of a planned attack on Taylor Swift concert. I am Adeola Ibrahim Fatiki. Good afternoon and thanks for listening.

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11: No, Liverpool no support one yonder time yin. O no support one yonder and also Ibrahim Konate no ni sa to koja Ikoya Madrid no. O no so pe awon need e. Awon je won ko bi 25 million euro. Won ko wa no. Eh yon da ko and we are doing some people support nkan ton won fe. Eh ready ati fun won ni contract yin. 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
10: odun ayo
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I got a patch of Kibo Creator of about 50 Shamo. So you're listening to the radio, you're 94.9, 32 FM. Don't touch the dial, leave it there. I feel bad. I'm a Yehuda, Pasuma Lumba, and so I tell me, Lulu Yoli. So I know. Buy now, new buy now. 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

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God no go leave us. Because this time we will do not like this. If we just they do anything way they do, God they use one side to they pray, say, God I beg you, God I beg you, God I God. 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If I don't go, I come, I reach one place, I go just say again, say, God I beg you, God, God I, God that now beg I they beg why they take God they beg God to say God I beg God. No, Miss Marty. Because they say for town, where be saying a lion, now be the only baba where they get there. Goats, you go just keep a fro. You don't know? If you see village, where be saying a only lion, now be their baba for that place. Goats go, go miss lion, may cut here. Goats go just keep a fro. You ask goats, say, what happened? You say, you don't know, saying a lion be, na lion be baba. Ma, go meet lion, may cut God I beg. God now say I say now God now he will they take back God like this. Country people, how far you do? Say I meet you well one more time. This is Music Match on Top 32 FM 94.9. Mouthpiece is my name. Whoa. In case you just meet me for the first time, Olushola Momo. It's my name. Call me Mouthpiece, country people. I'll be your mouthpiece. I'll be God the mouthpiece everly. Me a day you have to speak your mind. I'm a jammy. I express your emotion. Then they call me the alaye where they do go go action plenty like go go go. When let me la dance in your cafe, your grandma when they let you in the jack palala. Let me la moton fi greasy, paralosi grease. Story ba magico. Make a for collect breeze. Make my life will get breeze. All of us life go get breeze, yo, and it go get breeze. Well, we do it already. Man, I call Facebook. Come join me. 32FM949. 32FM949. I don't do Facebook like this. I'm on at the Buru Wale. Man, at the Buru Wale. Come back, register. Come back, register. Man, for no say you don't day there with me this evening. Day with me like day with me. Be with me like be with me. Come to see me like Cecilia again. Everything for do with me. The Jojo Kijo. So the normal level, Prince Adeyemi Ayotomi, why don't enter the place Adebo Wale, Oni Oti Yao, Otu Tu Yao, Otu Tu Yao, Ise Mama to Ot, Pele O Brother to Uncode. Moti Nikpe Go Gudo Ot now, Gude Gudo Tutu Ju. Oh my low warm, ni oh my warm. Prince Bakpa, you know. He said, welcome aboard, 44 minus 4 equals to 40. And he says, I dey with you like dey with me, mommy. Oh yeah, I mean, no work well, well. Jola Osho Eri, wobo boy, wobo boy, where you dey all this way? Jola Osho, where you dey? Jola Osho, Bori Wale, oh. He said, we'll do them again together this evening. Yeah, get me, get me. Oya mo fe dan.

they wait for now, morning, I enter now, why they do like that? Oh. Oh yeah, now you know the rules and regulations will guide us on top this our music match. Now like this, we go run them again. Oh, I go play on our songs from here. Why they like this? For inside this 32 FM. If I don't play you song again this evening, I go play like maybe like say like three songs or so, two or three songs. If we don't play the songs for ourselves and on our road chop them, you do them the way you want to do them. Listen to our way. We go come check, wait till make the songs what I play for you, wait till make them resemble each other. If we don't pick the thing, we make them resemble each other. All of us don't agree. Say now the thing where they say resemble each other be this. If on a one can request for your own song, now inside the resemble tell level. Now you go take request for your own song. Short here, you mean? Oh, my, too funny, Lori, be meta, be meji, see? Eh, my, jem, be, my, run, jem, be, coolie. Tell about the, run, jem, be, coolie, ton. I'm a, wow, quick, kill, I'm worrying if you play. T, mouthpiece, play, cloth, you, jora, one. Tell about the, mukwe, income, buy, loaf, you, jora. Tell you now about the very request, we're saying. That's what you are gonna use to request for your own song. Come on, and don't forget, so say the first person will get the keyword, he go chop recharge card. Who chop our recharge card last week? Now, Princess Ogolu, what you hear me see? He don't collect a recharge card, though. Now, today, we go again, we go again, we go again. Shirt ready, shirt ready.

Okay, ma, they check what this network go do this CV because everything just is slow like this. So, but ma, go play you the first song for people where they listen to us for us. And they try, they gather people with all their Facebook already. But be like say the network now, nah, me and the network now, nah, no waiting with the follow ourselves, they drag. Ma, go play you the first song for this evening. Shana do ready like this. Shana do ready. Shana do ready. Elio Abel, show. Okay. To sit down, I break it. Alright. Margo play you the first song for this evening. Ladies and gentlemen. 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Bad one. Okay. 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I know the year I'm. 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Okay.

0: Gentlemen, as it be like this country people, now the first song, well, I don't play for you like this, so more enter market. If I come back from market, I go play you the second song. People don't do Facebook. May I go market, come back. No come out there. 32 FM 949 Fenye. 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

Ladies and gentlemen, welcome back, my country people. As you deal with me like deal with me, and you be with me like you be with me, myself, I be with you and I deal with you. As you be like this, matter you start to check what they shall is it for Facebook. Waiting my people they talk for Facebook before I go play you the second song for this evening. Jolao Show Henry say studio yo. Oh my word, like I say Jolao Show just come back from Ghana. You know, no say we don't move go new studio but since Jolao Show no wahala. Ola Dayo, Ola De, just a good one, Olu Shola, see you. Hey, Alaji Mufta, Uguri Demari Dotsi, our regular customer, Lele, yo. They say, welcome on board, everyone. Eshe Gonyo. Shemilore Adeniyi in the building, watching all the way from Akpete. Awoke Victor, I want to Alele, Oya Chop Noko, Awoke, he say, I deal with you always. Thank you, too. Jola Show, we're ready. Mama Olu Shola, yo ni faja. Hey, Mike, like Shema Scott, ya faja. Wo, only your person, I beg you, let me win commentor. Shout out to Queen Gift if I want commentor. Ni Jola Osho, Ibombo, what is it? Wano Jola Osho talk something, oh, eh? Jola Osho don't pick you or duo, Morogo. Shemilo Radeni in the building. Akani Abiodun Adeyemi in the building says, mouthpiece, wa online. Yeah, what you online? When he play me second song, I beg. Prince Adeyemi, I want only waiting be this one again. You don't understand the song where I play for you, I'll be Prince. And then Shemilore, OTP keyword. Prince, no, or not, OTP keyword. Ne. Victor, OTP keyword. Prince Precious, Bolowati Fe. Ah, another day, pick keyword, do. Okay. Ma check, ma, maybe when I get him. Abura, Madame Karim, I want not to go to Wale. What's a claim outed mouthpiece? Fine, girl, you, eh, or long, say, OT love, fa, OT ja. Okay, show. One where is my Aaron Dun? Ah, I'm supposed to be asking Aaron Dun from you, Sao. And you did Ramadan Karim. Hey, I take care of me, Laura Dun. Bankole, Aziz Adewale. Oh, that's a way. Welcome, mouthpiece. Let me go play you the second song, ladies and gentlemen. Let's see who is getting the keyword and who is not getting the keyword. Shit, ready? Oh, yeah, give me the bell on the give me the bell level.

Ladies and gentlemen, welcome back, my country people. Now the second song I play for you be that my check with my country people, don't they talk. The first song I play for you now, Oh My Child by Babatunde Olatunji, and in that song we've got Yusen Dor. Because they no sing Yoruba, sing the song. Now, Prince Adeyemi no understand the song. You know, here where they talk something for inside that song, Gabi. And the second song I play for you this evening, Na Alu John John Kijon by Shola Linsing and Adekunle Good. Ladies and gentlemen, ma check what my country people they talk. Okay. I just be strong this evening. Yeah. 32FM 949 Fenye. Now there the conversation they go on for Facebook. 32FM 949 Fenye. Jola Osho Henry. Be like saying Jola Osho Henry. First pick keyword this evening. Yes. After he talks here, I beg, leave me with commentators. He said Jola Osho Henry Adeyinka. The keyword is Omo Child. After that one, Shemilore Adeni Yisokwe Omo. Akoni Abiodun Adeyemi, no picky word. Shemilore, say play me, okay? And Prince Adeyemi, Ayo Tommy, why one in mouthpiece waiting be this again? No, I don't confuse that one. Confusion. Omo Deni, Shemilore Adeni, Yelo to Sobe. Awoke Victor, one keyword is Ijo. Ijo ya, Ijo ya, Keredi Keke. Precious, Buluati there. One of the keyword is Omo Child. Ayo Oluwa Oladele. I want to know the song is about child, Omo. Victor Awoki, walk by that. Wow, one of Omo, ni keyword. Want to one child is the keyword. And Prince Adeyemi says child is the keyword. Jola Osho, only child, Omo. I think you're celebrating Children's Day silently. Abu Ramadan Karim, I see you. And Bankole Aziz Adewale. Mama Adenike is watching all the way from Ondo State. Twale Ufungbogba, Wontowa, ni Ondo State. Eba, ki wadada o. Kini Jola Osho so, OTP keyword. Only play me, Omoniwa, by Bayo Ododo. Prince Adeyemi, only play me, Shola Linsing, Omotutun. Bankole Aziz, only Ade with you, mouthpiece all the way from Akwete. The keyword is Omo. Ade Bayo, Timilein, T-Money, I see you. Jola Osho kilo to so. Jola Osho sorrow. Onipe, we pray that they release the children with the bandits. Amio. Tia me. So, ladies and gentlemen, the key word for today is Omo Child. And we are doing this to celebrate our children all over Nigeria. This is their week and it's still their week. So we are celebrating children today. We are celebrating children today. So whatever song you want to request for this evening. Ejako Jerry, Ton Soro, Nipa Omo, song that is talking about child and children. We just pray and we keep praying and we keep praying that Iwuraye, Ikukwaye, Koni Biwa, Lomo Lo. Amio, Amio. Let me start trying to get the songs that you want me to play for you this evening. I think somebody requested for Omo Tutun by Shola Linsing. So I'll go play that song and many more songs that you're going to be requesting for. Tell Bafa request for Emma Bolori Facebook 32FM 949. Yeah. If I say we they get some regular customer where they follow us talk for number now for 0906-2009. If you send text message for that place, get one person where they follow us talk for there. Oh yeah, Jalo play Omotutun Shola Linsing. I'll take more requests that you request that for 32FM 94.9 Fenye. Mouthpiece is my name and this music match. I come. My play your song. I come.

Ladies and gentlemen, I still there with you like there with me. I be with you like you be with me. And you still see me like Cecilia today on Music March 32 FM 94.9. We are still celebrating our dear children. Ododoniwa, ominike ebuniwa o ejo. Emoshele, ito du koja omifunwa. Right, let me take some more requests on Facebook. Abu Ramadan Karim, he said, Mouth, please play me. Omo Ipe Dagba Baba Akib Karim. Okay. Tolu Ogundare says, awesome work. I see you. Tolu Ogundare says, play me, oh baby, oh, old song. Ah, old baby, ewo niye. Oh baby, oh, old song. Are you talking about Kuchi Kuchi? If I get you right. Oh baby, I see me in your eye. If this is that song that you're talking about. Bankole Aziz Adewale, one of your mommy show. Riri. All right, I'm going to play you that song. Victor Awoke, you know, no very fun. Oh, mommy show Riri by Christie Sen. And, okay, if you want to request for a song, come on Facebook, 32FM 949. I want a request for me. Abike send message similarly 0906-2000-949. What we are doing today is celebrating children. So whatever song you want to request for, make sure they only child. Like, it's talking about children or it's talking about a child. I've got this one from Adewale, all the way from Olomi. It says, play me, Omoranti by Tokpe Alabi. All right, I'm going to play that song too. Let's go do a mission. Victor is Christie Sen. Me o legbe call lori show you message ni ke send. Move on.

0: This is me trying my best possible not to be emotional this evening. Ladies and gentlemen, let's go on a commercial break. When I come back, I'll play you some of the songs that you requested for before I leave the show this evening. No come on for dear at the comeback.
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5: Ni

Country people, I wish I can play you this song and just leave it to enjoy it. But a time, no day my side. Everybody will join me for Facebook this evening. Eshe Goni Obankole and Cesar Adewale says, mouthpiece, thank you. I love you too. T Young Adex, I beg. If on a see T Young Adex, eba me kick T Young Adex Dadao. Irem Yimika, thank you so much. This guy surprised me this week. Sometimes, no be about money, now people, they surprise people. But Irem Yimika do something for me. Maybe say, he surprised me. And I got to say thank you. Thank you, T Young Adex. God bless you so much. Awoke Victor, I see you. Bada Waid. Hey, Jemmy, God bless you. He says, Omolola. Omolola. Kolon maje ki, ikukwaye. And one more time, we're going to use this time again to say, I beg our children, mona eposu, try you, more our children, may they do it, may they come back as. I no go talk past that one. Oh, yeah, now, mother, you started come up for yes, Mosmo. Thank you, everybody. I leave you in the hands of the Omo by Black Man. Beep Karim, you cannot request for me. 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In your koto sokwe play me Omo Pukwa by Tony Tetula. We are not talking about a song that talks about a lady. Omo, can you Omo Pukwa? It's like Omo Pukwa. Emma, I love you. Olushola Momo is my name. Call me Mouthpiece.

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2: 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Bobo Bosheng, Jerry Arae, Pewalong, Jawaton, Walong, Jawaton Sifaji. 32 FM 94.9 wo lo jawa ton o ya ma jawa ni so jawa ku ku ku jawa yama yama emi abasa kon de paramount king of music mi o ni kon mi ti mo ti en gbo ba mi ti en kon mi ti mo ti en fori mi ro mi ti en kon mi ti mo ti en fori mi se mi ti en kon mi ti mo fe yin mi se ju pe mo kon fe yin mi sa ke lo de 32 FM 94.9

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1: Okay, people, this is the time that you have been waiting for. This is the time that you all have been sitting and waiting for. Trophy Premium Lager. What do you get to today? Oh, we are here again. Oh, boy, you have done enough for today now. You don't chase targets. You don't meet deadlines. You don't show up again and again. Now, it's time for you to meet your honorables. Oh, yeah, pick your phone. Pick your phone, pick your phone. Yes, so your honorables are calling. I say your honorables are calling. The guys that know your story. These ones that turn small moments into big memories. Because it's not just about the hustle. I they tell you, boy, oh yeah, it's not just about the hustle. It's not just about the work. It's about how you unwind. I they tell you, no be every time you go just they think about work, work, work, work. Sometimes you have to also think about the way you unwind. Yes, now, so pull up a seat. Oh yeah, get a seat for that place where you dey. Carry seat, sit down. May we laugh, may the laughter they flow. 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And the most importantly, oh yeah now, you see what you go do? 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And may the joke they start. May the laughter they start. 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May your eyes got to do what it made it hard. 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You know, be just beer. Yes, now. Trophy Premium Lager is not just a beer. It's part of the moment. 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Get a partner there where you are right now and let the gist start with your Premium Lager. I'm talking about the Trophy Premium Lager right in your hands. Moments where you have to laugh. Oh, boy. Laugh now. I tell you the moment where you have to laugh. Oh, laugh to decide. Oh, to may you don't touch your belly like this. It's going to do you summer. You don't laugh. You don't laugh. You see, save myself for where they are. They laugh. Oh, wait till they make me laugh. Now, Trophy Premium Lager. Trophy Premium Lager. If it dey your aunt, not to just the laugh. Eba. Oh, shit. You see this moment with Trophy Premium Lager. Now moment will be say, it go to remind you, friendship, better friendship, you need to be around you. It go to remind you why friendship, why it matter. You know, say, you no go there too good, you no go there too nice like that. May only you just the chill with the Trophy Premium Lager. The best thing be say, may you just get your guys with you. May you just get your babes with you. May all of them wanna gather yourself, come grab a glass. Grab a bottle, grab a cup of Trophy Premium Lager. Man, they use and they do waiting. They enjoy the moment. They enjoy the gist. They enjoy the laughter. Oh, now Trophy Premium Lager. Now they run them. And just like that, you see that regular moment? It don't become something where we say it don't become more important like this. So... oh yeah now, it's another time to start the weekend. It's another time to start the weekend early with Trophy Premium Lager. Another time to start a beautiful weekend early enough with Trophy Premium Lager. Find your honorables. Tonight. Oh boy, tonight. I'm talking about tonight. No one deny them tonight. Oh baby, oh bubba. Oh baby, oh bubba. Grab your premium. I'm talking about Trophy Premium Lager. Oh yeah, bamu di mu, bamu di mu, bamu di mu. Trophy Premium Lager, lu bamu to di mu, yeah. It's about to go down. Because it's a beautiful night right here. as you dey find your honorables tonight. Oh yeah, me with a drink. I say me with a gist. Me with a catch up now. As the world they gear up for football's biggest stage, Trophy Premier Lager is one of the official sponsors of the FIFA World Cup 2026. Now for Zello, for person where be say never reach 18 years old. And make sure say you do waiting. You drink responsibly.
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2: 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I got a patch of a cable creator of about 50 Shamo. 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Don't touch the tie, leave it there. I feel better. I'm a Yehuda, Pasuma Lumba, you saw it, I'm a little yoni. So I know. 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
1: Jehovah.
0: To Sanu.
1: That was mercy.
0: Jack Beggar.
1: Let us exalt him.
0: Christ Jesus to
1: Christ. Christ Jesus who died.
0: Victorious.
1: For our sins.
0: Again,
1: let's praise him today.
0: But through the weekend,
1: me. That we start another weekend.
0: In your Lua.
1: Bow before him.
0: So when Modupe,
1: say I thank you, Lord.
0: But what that mean?
1: The one that spared my life. I'm not among the dead. I'm among the living.
0: When you go before
1: Hallelujah. I pray.
0: Glory for your long.
1: Because I'm to glorify God.
0: Oh God.
1: That glory of
0: God. Your
1: excellence.
0: Oh, we yano.
1: That did not mean that.
0: Your excellence.
1: What happened to you?
0: I'm worried. Glory.
1: That's when I want that.
0: Your excellence.
1: Oh, do you my ear?
0: Oh my Lord. In the name of God, more me a jade,
1: dig out your water,
0: more royal jade,
1: dig out your oil.
0: What about the loyal fish?
1: I'll be have one here,
0: I'll be born me a tororoya.
1: That was an oil.
0: Very, very important.
1: Oh, take my
0: leg,
1: do go. Let me pray.
0: Boku a ye, ti a ye, in la kuro.
1: You that your life is gone in the spot.
0: Oh, ni la tu ye.
1: Hey,
0: I
1: pray.
0: Wali ti a se. Oh, then it da. In the name of God. In the te wa e je so
1: chale. Let me pray.
0: Oh, why la to ni lo.
1: This hands from today.
0: Ma kore la.
1: So
0: ya mi owo yen
1: se to se
0: so pe gbogbo agba na
1: every before
0: every day
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1: yo fe ni
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1: let's talk about
0: hallelujah meje
1: hallelujah
0: ogo meje
1: seven times
0: osana
1: osana seven times
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1: ba se nke lo
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0: every son of God
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0: meje
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0: deliver me,
1: long walk,
0: from that battle,
1: don't fear, permit,
0: that one come
1: near, pass away,
0: the income,
1: extra, do
0: it, for you, for
1: you,
0: for you, for you, for you,
1: for you,
0: for you, for you, for you, for
1: you,
0: for you,
1: for you,
0: for you,
1: for you,
0: for you,

0: to bring me down.
1: Mama just said,
0: you start to be
1: Kwani a wallet.
0: Be daddy.
1: And you are
0: you power.
1: The first son
0: of the bring me down.
1: And you need a wallet.
0: Be daddy.
1: You need a wallet.
0: I'm not go down.
1: You need a wallet.
0: I'm not be daddy.
1: You need a wallet.
0: I'm not be daddy.
1: Oh, God. Oh, God. I was a person. I was a person. I was a person. I was a person. I was a person. I was a person. I was a person. I was a person. I was a person. I was a person. I was a person. I was a person. I was a person. I was a person. I was a person. I was a person. I was a person. I was a person. I was a person. I was a person. I was a person. I was a person. I was a person. I was a person. I was a person. I was a person. I was a person. I was a person. I was a person. I was a person. I was a person. I was a person. I was a person. I was a person. I was a person. I was a person. I was a person. I was a person. I was a person. I was a person. I was a person. I was a person. I was a person. I was a person. I was a person. I was a person. I was a person. I was a person. I was a person. I was a person. I was a person. I was a person. I was a person. I was a person. I was a person. I was a person. I was a person. I was a person. I was a person. I was a person. I was a person. I was a person. I was a person. I was a person. I was a person. I was a person. I was a person. I was a person. I was a person. I was a person. I was a person. I was a person. I was a person. I was a person. I was a person. I was a person. I was a person

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1: you. Those that waste one's property in life.
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1: life. 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
1: Oh God, my maker.
0: Mug by one, what
1: Daniel Runu. Don't allow wasters.
0: He won't die, Rumi.
1: So waste my luggage.
0: Sorry, Ru prayer.
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1: If I don't want to come pray.
0: When the top of here.
1: But don't understand.
0: What mug we are doing.
1: You know, sorry, prayer.
0: I want Daniel Runu.
1: Wasters of one's luggage.
0: Mug by one, what
1: let them not waste my.
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1: I have luggage.
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1: people must not waste it.
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0: so ri anu
1: because of mercy
0: and pada so
1: let's go back to the glory
0: and your ri lo
1: di today
0: and your ri lo
1: di today
0: e gbe ri lo
1: di today
0: and your ri lo
1: di today
0: e gbe ri lo
1: di today
0: and your ri thank you
1: for
0: oh,
1: thank
0: you
1: Jesus.
0: You have to elevate me.
1: I'm going to go to the hospital.

Lord, I'm going to go to the house. I'm going to go to the house. I'm going to go to the house. I'm going to go to the house. I'm going to go to the house. I'm going to go to the house. I'm going to go to the house. I'm going to go to the house. I'm going to go to the house. I'm going to go to the house. I'm going to go to the house. I'm going to go to the house. I'm going to go to the house. I'm going to go to the house. I'm going to go to the house. I'm going to go to the house. I'm going to go to the house. I'm going to go to the house. I'm going to go to the house. I'm going to go to the house. I'm going to go to the house. I'm going to go to the house. I'm going to go to the house. I'm going to go to the house. I'm going to go to the house. I'm going to go to the house. I'm going to go to the house. I'm going to go to the house. I'm going to go to the house. I'm going to go to the house. I'm going to go to the house. I'm going to go to the house. I'm going to go to the house. I'm going to go to the house. I'm going to go to the house. I'm going to go to the house. I'm going to go to the house. I'm going

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1: come head of wealth.
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1: 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You head of mind.
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2: 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Mo fe gbe lo hospital o daku. 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
2: 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And that was how I'm healed from that eyes. There is power on this mountain. I can testify. And there is no day I call on the God of authority that God disappointed me. Praise the Lord.
3: Hallelujah. Iba oloju children.
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3: the power of God.
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3: Amen. 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
3: Amen.
2: Jesus name.
3: Amen.
0: Ke fun anu tori ogun.
3: Thank you for for your glory.
0: Keep in rest.
3: Your fortune is crying for mercy.
0: Send us some.
3: Your destiny is crying for mercy.
0: Ara ni ogun.
3: There have been no prayers to
0: me. In Israel.
3: Your work is doing no prayers.
0: Oga ti yes.
3: My brother lift your leg.
0: Why ye mi le?
3: My battle is torn.
0: Anu ba mi se.
3: Oh mercy come kai.
0: Ogun ti anu ba fo.
3: Everybody that has to speak of
0: me. I am not for you. That oro.
3: We every that mercy.
0: My
3: life but is strong.
0: I'm not going to say what
3: I'm saying. Oh, make it one guy for me.
0: Just want to force you to be brought on
3: that. I'm not going to say what I'm saying.
0: Oh, Lord. local TV symbol.
3: Who went to push me to the gate? Send them there.
0: Anyone
3: want to stop me?
0: Well,
3: I send them to the gate.
0: I go there.
3: Mercy. People after me. They want to stop me. They want to stop my work. They want to stop my life. Mercy. Fight for me. Mercy. Fight for me.
0: Elimimo,
3: my darling,
0: yes.
3: Oluwalo, my God, right.
0: Let them answer the prayer.
3: I want a choice.
0: Don't think that I'll be back.
3: Bless my soul.
0: You begin to open now.
3: Go to
0: you. You already have never seen.
3: Don't bless
0: you. Begin to see them now.
3: In the shallow.
0: Maybe that of God. Look at the hand of God.
3: Select.
0: Open the doors.
3: Conceal.
0: Open the doors. Open the wounds. Drink at this. Hallelujah! Hallelujah! Hallelujah! Let's give you to the day.
3: Put it
0: ready to the close.
3: I'm not
0: stress you up with that.
3: I'm not
0: stress you up with that.
3: Hey, I am
0: the one
3: next level.
4: Praise the Lord. 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O wa di ojo Friday. 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
7: Amen.
5: Jesu.

Praise the Lord. My name's Olorun Toba Stephen. From Abuja here. I'm listening to our daddy on the 5th of October. Last month I was in the church. Daddy was on Sunday. I was in the church. I saw him. I was just glad within me. I was sitting somewhere there. I was just glad. Though things have been hard, work is not steady. I'm a contractor, but things have been hard. But when seeing him on Sunday, there was a time he was sharing the oil. I came out, I took oil. He touched me. I prayed. I left here. Things I'm be hoping for. Before then, the second day, which is on Monday, calls are coming in. So today I'm talking to you. Call for contracts here and there. So I come in. I'm just here to say, God, I want to return all the glory to God. And I want to pray that God Almighty will continue to be with him, strengthen him, take him higher. That's him.

0: that's verse 7.
1: From that verse 7.
0: Only motiri kwaju.
1: I have seen their affliction.
0: Motiri wala.
1: I have seen their problems.
0: Mo gbo bo se nba
1: won ja. I hear them
0: calling
1: me.
0: Only mo fa lo gba
1: won. I want to go and
0: Mose.
1: What is?
0: Mo ran lo.
1: I send you.
0: If don gbe mi lo ni eh.
1: That's what is sending.
0: Eni ola otula.
1: That brought you there.
0: Lori oke ogbo.
1: The mountain.
0: Ati komisa o.
1: I have been built. Built overflow.
0: E ge be
1: built overflow.
0: Aye gede beru ji adaba lo abi adaya
1: sa. Ebi mo.
0: Oluwa ni mo ran lo.
1: The Lord has sent you.
0: Only what ti eto isuna awon kan.
1: The Lord has sent you finances.
0: Mo ran lo
1: si. I'm sending you company.
0: What ti ilera awon kan.
1: The Lord has people's health.
0: Mo fe ko lo si.
1: From that school and open.
0: What ti ile omo awon kan.
1: The Lord has people's room.
0: What ti alafia
1: awon kan. The Lord has people's good
0: things. Connection awon kan won ti.
1: Imagine
0: if I go office awon kan.
1: Awon
0: kan gbo mi.
1: So my hearing me.
0: Certificate won.
1: Yeah, certificate.
0: What ti the paper.
1: Had come at
0: the office.
1: They cannot work with you.
0: Iru awon yen.
1: Those ones.
0: Photocopy.
1: They need the photocopy.
0: Certificate.
1: Of their certificate.
0: Mu ba mi
1: lori. Bring it to the mountain.
0: Passport here.
1: Your passport.
0: Hey.
1: Oh my God.
0: Eto kan fi se ni pe.
1: Why
0: are you open account?
1: It's open bank account.
0: And where is ID card?
1: The ID card.
0: Only money passport.
1: I have passport.
0: Certificate of expire.
1: It expire.
0: Ayaga badu abeli esajaya. Visa o gori eri.
1: You never see visa of it.
0: Ko fi travel.
1: You never travel with it.
0: Elo mi gan ti e gba visa.
1: Some people have visa.
0: Ko tun rowo lo.
1: No money for transport.
0: E come on sell laye o. Elo mi gba shop.
1: Some have shop.
0: Ko rowo store.
1: No money to stock it.
0: Elo mi stock.
1: Some stock it.
0: Ero ya be.
1: But nobody patronize.
0: Mo ran mi si eni.
1: I have sent
0: eyin eni ipe.
1: You just don't have that
0: call. Ipe eyin o experience
1: yan. I don't know the seed miracle.
0: Oluwa lo ran mi si.
1: You don't just send it to
0: me. Ninu omo Israeli.
1: And it is right.
0: Awon to ni esin wa nbe.
1: Yeah, I don't have religion.
0: I want to go around pastor.
1: So because of
0: the
1: all of them are trapped in Egypt.
0: I reward perfect to anyone in work.
1: I'm going to come and say that I'm
0: going to go here.
1: Mountain of glory is not to be there.
0: King Badua,
1: I feel like praying for you.
0: I feel like
1: praying for
0: you.
1: Every
0: interest you're being in your life.
1: Hey,
0: man.
1: Look at them.

0: book of remembrance. The way you are saying.
1: Akoko rere o.
0: Yes, so wa fe 35 ya do ati e na. 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
0: Bogbon tankpe ni itiju
1: Anything got shame
0: Ati egan
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1: That my life is experiencing
0: Lobo lobo
1: Let's now
0: Majade lo
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0: Itiju

0: I commune with the Lord.
1: Anything that ja,
0: he that touch
1: Bogbo eyin ti aseyori die wo fun.
0: You that sometimes has become a taboo.
1: Oh, Lord, asegun fun.
0: Hey, now you see victory today.
1: Really, mo
0: see victory today.
1: Asegun fun.
0: Hey, now. Don't forget,
1: last 3 days of the month,
0: 29, 30, 31. We are going to be at the mountain of
1: God
0: this very month.
1: At Walori Oki.
0: If I were there already, people have been coming.
1: Make sure you join.
0: Make sure you join them.
1: Oh, lady.
0: Hey, man, you have testimony.
1: Now, Bogbo, I want to read to back, but I want to survive.
0: I need testimony you have to give here.
1: Need to repay one make attempt.
0: It's because they took at it today.
1: I do among back.
0: Prayer answers.
1: Send your back, baby.
0: When you texted.
1: Now, Bogbo, I need to see your Lord of my Dalong Pata.
0: Although that God will answer.
1: They
0: understand with us.
1: I do attack baloney.
0: The prayer we pray
1: today.
0: And the steps.
1: Only require call for a seal.
0: Require an offering.
1: Sorry, intolerance. Seni akoko ilawo.
0: What God is doing at this time?
1: Embalo yelo lema.
0: All those that have the.
1: He wanna fiore
0: reje. You do give your offering.
1: Fi wane pae.
0: Use it to do.
1: Fiore relati je. Alabakpininu
0: as a partaker
1: or one the
0: shepherd
1: ora nu so gbogbo to ba de ore leni
0: God that give up his name
1: oruko won wo yara adua
0: their names are going to do more prayer
1: tori pe
0: because
1: lati ola lo
0: from tomorrow
1: inu yara adua ma ti
0: gba adua for prayer room
1: e fun mi ni account number ti phone
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1: O jeri adu.
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0: I will use my glory.